0: A British yacht in the English Channel were not aimed at the vessel. It agrees with Russia's assessment that it was an attempt to prevent a possible collision. John Foreman is a former military advisor to the UK's ambassador in Moscow. He says this shouldn't have happened.
1: There are rules which govern the movement of ships and yachts at sea, which govern thousands of interactions a day at sea. They're governed by the International Maritime Organization. They exist to avoid incidents like this. So I'm surprised that whatever happened, by the reason the rules weren't followed.
0: There's been fresh criticism about the potential impact of not properly investing in defence. The head of the armed forces has signalled possible consequences in military training, while John Healey, who resigned as defence secretary, criticised the Treasury in a common speech. A court's heard a group of children thought a boy was joking when it's alleged he didn't deny killing a 9-year-old girl. Harriet Thorpe died in Weston-super-Mare in Somerset in December. The teenager denies charges of murder and manslaughter. Up to 15,000 England fans are expected in Dallas as Thomas Tuchel's side finally get their World Cup underway against Croatia tonight. Jude Bellingham, Bukayo Saka and John Stones are fighting for a place in the starting lineup. Whoever is picked, these England fans are ready for another roller coaster ride.
2: I think it's going to be difficult. I think we're going to have to struggle through quite a few games.
3: I feel like Tuchel's got a good system going now.
2: I think it's going to be 2-0. 2-0 England. I think it's going to be quite an easy dispatch.
4: I think 4-0. I think Croatia. I think Croatia will crumble in the second half.
0: And England cricket captain Nat Sivar-Brunt suffered an injury scare as they got their second win of the Women's T20 World Cup. She retired out on 48 runs with muscle tightness, but her team went on to secure a 4-wicket win against Ireland in Southampton. That's the latest.

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1: From the Sky News Centre at 2, the Ministry of Defence has confirmed a Russian warship's warning shots were not aimed at a British yacht, but were an attempt to avoid a crash. Yesterday, Moscow said gunfire was used to warn off a yacht they claimed was on a dangerous course towards the frigate Admiral Grigorovich in the English Channel. Here's our Moscow correspondent, Ivor Bennett.
2: A lot of people will look at this response from the Russians and think, were warning shots, gunfire, really necessary towards a yacht, even if it is that close? It still seems like quite a leap to suddenly jump up to warning shots. And whether this was by accident or by design, I think this will clearly inflame these heightened tensions.
1: Meanwhile, there's been fresh criticism about the potential impact of not properly investing in defence. The head of the armed forces has signalled possible consequences in military training, while John Healey, who resigned as defence secretary, criticised the Treasury in a common speech. The Border Force has seized 12 tonnes of cannabis, its biggest ever capture. It had an estimated worth of £139 million and was hidden inside two shipping containers arriving in Southampton from Canada. Pizza Hut is being sold in a deal valued at £2 billion. The restaurant chain will fall under a private equity firm. In sport, England beat Ireland by 4 wickets to make it 2 wins from 2 at the Women's T20 World Cup. But captain Nat Siver Brunt suffered an injury scare. She retired out on 48 runs. Vice-captain Charlie Dean says it was a sensible move.
3: I think she just had a bit of tightness. I think it's credit to Nat, who she is, that precautionary took herself off to not do anything further damage. But yeah, I guess I'm on standby, but hopefully it won't be needed.
1: And Kylian Mbappe became France's all-time leading goal scorer as they made a winning start at the World Cup. His brace helped them to a 3-1 win against Senegal in their tournament.

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1: From the Sky News Centre at 3, the Ministry of Defence has confirmed warning shots fired by a Russian warship near a British yacht in the English Channel were not aimed at the vessel. It agrees with Russia's assessment that it was an attempt to prevent a possible collision. John Foreman is a former military advisor to the UK's ambassador in Moscow.
2: There are rules which govern the movement of ships and yachts at sea, which govern thousands of interactions a day at sea. They're governed by the International Maritime Organization. They exist to avoid incidents like this. So I'm surprised that whatever happened, by the reason, the rules weren't followed.
1: Meanwhile, former Defence Secretary John Healey says his resignation was necessary to secure the future of Britain's armed forces. He's predicted the current defence investment plans will fall well short of what's required. Nearly one in five 18 to 24-year-old men don't recognise controlling someone's spending as abuse. That's according to Home Office research, as banks have joined forces to highlight abusive economic behaviour. A consumer group is urging shoppers not to pay full price for certain food items, which has found some products are almost always on offer. In Sport, England captain Harry Kane feels he's in some of the best form of his career heading into England's opening game of the World Cup. He'll move level with David Beckham when he wins his 115th cap tonight. Kane has had a record-breaking season where he scored 58 goals for his club Bayern Munich.
3: From a personal point of view, it's coming off the best season that I've ever had, which is obviously pleasing. And yeah, just from a physical point of view, just feel in great shape. And I think everyone is eager to, you know, prove that we have the capabilities of going far in this tournament.
1: England cricket captain Nat Sivir-Brunt suffered an injury scare as they got their second win of the Women's T20 World Cup. She retired out on 48 runs, but her team went on to secure a 4-wicket win against Ireland.

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1: From the Sky News Centre at 4, the owners of the British yacht that faced warning shots from a Russian warship have said the move was totally unnecessary. Jane and Alan Kelvey from Buckinghamshire were sailing in the English Channel when they encountered the Russian frigate Admiral Grigorovich. Our correspondent Olivia Guthrie has been speaking to them.
2: The couple were clear to tell me that they hadn't actually been fired at by the Russian ship. These were very much shots into the air, but and they took them to be some kind of warning to them, but they say that it was still extremely alarming.
1: The Ministry of Defence has confirmed Russian claims that the alert was sounded to prevent a collision. There's been fresh criticism about the potential impact of not properly investing in defence. The head of the armed forces has signalled possible consequences in military training, while John Healey, who resigned as defence secretary, criticised the Treasury in a common speech. A public spending watchdogs found the British Council still hasn't paid back a COVID loan of nearly £200 million. A report from the National Audit Office suggests the soft power body doesn't expect to return to profit until 2029. In sport, England manager Thomas Tuchel says winning the World Cup would be the pinnacle of his career. He takes charge of his first game at a major tournament when England face Croatia in Dallas tonight.
3: It's the biggest tournament in the world. It's the biggest competition. The biggest players play in the same tournament. So we dream. I think we have a right to dream, but we don't want to be delusional. We know that it comes with a responsibility, and the responsibility is on the effort.
1: Captain Harry Kane will draw level with David Beckham when he wins his 115th cap tonight. And Kylian Mbappe has become France's all-time leading goal scorer as they made a winning start at the World Cup. His brace helped them to a 3-1 win against Senegal at their tournament opener.

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1: From the Sky News Centre at 5, the Ministry of Defence has confirmed warning shots fired by a Russian warship near a British yacht in the English Channel were not aimed at the vessel. It agrees with Russia's assessment that it was an attempt to prevent a possible collision. John Foreman is a former military advisor to the UK's ambassador in Moscow. He says this shouldn't have happened.
2: There are rules which govern the movement of ships and yachts at sea, which govern thousands of interactions a day at sea. They're governed by the International Maritime Organization. They exist to avoid incidents like this. So I'm surprised that whatever happened, by the reason, the rules weren't followed.
1: Nearly one in five 18 to 24-year-old men don't recognise controlling someone's spending as abuse. That's according to Home Office research, as banks join forces to highlight economic abusive behaviours. More than 100 Labour MPs have backed calls for improved paternity leave arrangements. Thousands of people are expected to picket Downing Street, Holyrood and the Senate this summer to demand better support for parents. Campaigners want new dads to be entitled to 6 weeks off work at 90% pay. England captain Harry Kane feels he's in some of the best form of his career heading into England's opening game of the World Cup. He'll move level with David Beckham when he wins his 115th cap tonight. Kane has had a record-breaking season where he scored 61 goals for his club, Bayern Munich.
3: From a personal point of view, it's coming off the best season that I've ever had, which is obviously pleasing. And yeah, just from a physical point of view, just feel in great shape. And I think everyone is eager to, you know, prove that we have the capabilities of going far in this tournament.
1: England cricket captain Nat Siverbrunt suffered an injury scare as they got their second win of the Women's T20 World Cup. She retired out on 48 runs, but her team went on to secure a 4-wicket win against Ireland and Southampton.

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1: From the Sky News Centre at 6, the owners of the British yacht that faced warning shots from a Russian warship have said the move was totally unnecessary. Jane and Alan Kelvey from Buckinghamshire were sailing in the English Channel when they encountered the Russian frigate Admiral Grigorovich. Our correspondent Olivia Guthrie's been speaking to them.
2: The couple were clear to tell me that they hadn't actually been fired at by the Russian ship. These were very much shots into the air, and they took them to be some kind of warning to them, but they say that it was still extremely alarming.
1: The Ministry of Defence is investigating. Jeremy Clarkson's revealed he's been diagnosed with an aggressive form of cancer. The TV presenter announced the news on his show Clarkson's Farm, where he's seen telling his shocked co-stars Caleb and Charlie. He doesn't say what kind of cancer he has. The 66-year-old had warned fans online about a shift in tone.
3: Ordinarily, we try to keep the show bucolic and charming and cheerful. But the final two episodes, they're none of those things, really. They're a difficult watch.
1: Wes Streeting's predicting the Prime Minister will face a leadership challenge next week. The former Health Secretary says he doesn't think Sir Keir Starmer is listening to voters. Younger men are far less likely to recognise controlling someone's spending as abuse. The Home Office, which is teaming up with banks to act, found just nearly one in five 18 to 24-year-olds don't consider it abusive behaviour. Pub bookings have gone up by nearly 300% as fans make plans to watch England play in the World Cup tonight. Hospitality is expected to see a 42% sales boost across the group stage of the tournament. And Lionel Messi's equaled the all-time goal scoring record at the World Cup. He scored a hat-trick as Argentina got their campaign underway with a 3-0 win over Algeria.

You know, where people play games with the night. God, it was too hot to sleep. I followed the sound of a jukebox coming from up the levee. All of a sudden, I could hear somebody whistling from right behind me.

0: Wait, did you hear that?
1: Oh, this is sure stirring up some ghosts for me. 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I said, no, I like it. I like it, it's good. She said, you like it now.

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1: From the Sky News Centre at 7. A retired British couple have described the moment a Russian warship fired towards their yacht in the English Channel as surreal. The Ministry of Defence has confirmed Russia's claims that Admiral Grigorovich sent out warning shots to avoid a collision, but the couple say the move was totally unnecessary. John Foreman, a former military advisor to the UK's ambassador in Moscow, says this shouldn't have happened.
2: There are rules which govern the movement of ships and yachts at sea, which govern thousands of interactions a day at sea. They're governed by the International Maritime Organization. They exist to avoid incidents like this. So I'm surprised that whatever happened, by the reason, the rules weren't followed.
1: Jeremy Clarkson's revealed he has cancer. The TV presenter shared his diagnosis on Clarkson's Farm, which premiered overnight. He'd warned fans on Instagram the latest episodes would be a difficult watch. A body's been found after a British man went missing while swimming in Portugal last week. It was recovered off the coast of Albufeira yesterday. Wes Streeting's indicated he's prepared to trigger a leadership contest as early as next week, unless Sir Keir Starmer sets out a timetable for his departure. The former House Secretary insists he has the backing of enough Labour MPs to stand. He says the uncertainty surrounding the Prime Minister can't continue.
3: I don't think he's listened to his Cabinet. I don't think he's listened to the Parliamentary Party. And I don't think he's listened to the voters who only in May sent the Labour Party an extremely humbling message at the ballot box.
1: And there's some surprising news when it comes to inflation. Experts had been expecting it to rise again following April's dip to 2.8%, but it's remained that way. And Lionel Messi has become the World Cup's joint top all-time scorer with a hat-trick. Reigning champions Argentina began their defence with a 3-0 victory over Algeria.

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I've heard people say that too much of anything is not good for you, baby. But I don't know about that. As many times as we've loved and we've shared love and made love, it doesn't seem to me like it's enough. It's just not enough, baby.

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1: From the Sky News Centre at 8, inflation's remained unchanged despite most experts predicting the rate of price rises to accelerate again. It dropped to 2.8% in April because of the cut in the energy price cap and stayed the same in May. Our business correspondent Paul Kelso says the effects of the Iran war had been expected to push it back up.
2: What upward pressure there has been on prices has come from fuel, from petrol, which is up 25% nearly year on year, as we'd expect. But food inflation is pulling that back down. Food inflation has actually fallen.
1: Jeremy Clarkson's revealed he's been diagnosed with an aggressive form of cancer. The TV presenter announced the news on his show, Clarkson's Farm, where he's seen telling his shocked co-stars. He doesn't say what kind of cancer he has. The 66-year-old had warned fans online about a shift in tone.
3: Ordinarily, we try to keep the show bucolic and charming and cheerful. But the final two episodes, they're none of those things, really. They're a difficult watch.
1: The Ministry of Defence says it's investigating reports a Russian warship fired warning shots at a UK-registered yacht in the English Channel. A spokesperson says they were not aimed at the vessel. Wes Streeting's indicated he's prepared to trigger a leadership contest as early as next week, unless Sir Keir Starmer sets out a timetable for his departure. The former Health Secretary insists he has the backing of enough Labour MPs to stand. Younger men are far less likely to recognise controlling someone's spending as abuse. The Home Office found just nearly one in five 18 to 24-year-olds don't consider it abusive. And pub bookings have gone up by nearly 300% as fans make plans to watch England play in the World Cup tonight. Tech provider Zonal expects to see a 42% sales boost in hospitality across the group stage. That's the latest. I'm Faye De Silver.

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1: And it is a very good morning. Welcome along to the Wednesday Breakfast Show here on Belfast 89 with me, Shona Wilson, keeping you company right through until 10 a.m. I've got my flask of green tea ready, so why not stick your kettle on and settle in for the morning? We've already kicked things off with Hooked on a Feeling from Blue Suede, and there's plenty more where that came from. Some music on the way, some chat on the way, and more. Stay tuned here in Belfast 89.

0: Marvin Gaye and Kim Weston, and It Takes Two. I hope that's woke you up this morning. A very good morning if you've just tuned in. Coming up on the breakfast show, you'll be in with a chance to win some tickets to the Summer Hillsborough concert, happening from June 26th to the 28th. We do ask that if you enter the competition, please make sure that you're available for one of the evenings. I'll also have a music teaser for you this hour, and after the 9 o'clock news, we'll be playing another round of classic chain reactions, and I will give you the rules for that. I'll explain that before we move on, just before the 9 o'clock news. And just because our Gail somehow misses my terrible jokes, brace yourself. There's another one coming this morning. What else have I got coming up? A very good morning to Paul Osborne. Thanks very much for sending me a good morning message. And good morning, Malachi. A good day to you too. I bet you have that car washed and the birds fed already. We'll also have the usual traffic and weather updates. But more importantly, I'd love to hear from you, whether you're a regular listener or it's your very first time tuning in. You're more than welcome. So don't be shy. Get involved and say hello. And if my voice sounds funny this morning, yes, little sinus hay fever going on, and if I manage to put the mic down halfway talking, it's just because I'm about to sneeze. It is 12 minutes past 8 and it's time to have a look at the traffic. The traffic currently is busy on the motorway M1 from services to Broadway, M24 Foreshore to Nelson Street. That never sounds right to me. And the A12 West Link towards the M2. There is a broken down vehicle on the Sainfield Road roundabout, causing long delays for traffic leaving the M1 eastbound. Vehicles are using the hard shoulder to queue. Expect delays this morning until that has been cleared. Okay, so I am going to be giving you the first clue. Well, the only clue this morning. I'm taking it easy this morning. I'm going to give my voice a little break. And I want you to name the tune with your chance to win the tickets to the Summer Hillsborough concert. So the first clue is this song was released in 1979 and it became the biggest hit for the band who recorded it. It is an easy one this morning. And if you'd like to give me a wee guess of an answer. Here's how to get in touch. If you want to give a mention, if you're celebrating anything, let me know.
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0: And that's how you can get in touch with me today. The first clue for the music teaser with a chance to win those tickets. This song was released in 1979 and became the biggest hit for the band that recorded it. Casey and the Sunshine Band. Because that's the way I like it.

Rod Stewart with The Temptations and the Motown song. It is 20 past 8. What day is today? It is Wednesday the 17th of June. Can you believe it? Mervyn was telling me yesterday that Sunday, which is also Father's Day, if you haven't got a wee present, you know what to do, is the longest day of the year. Can you believe it already? Everything's going to be turning. We're going into winter already. Not, I'm only joking. I did have to look up that foreshore road. I never knew that that was between Greencastle and Whitla Street. Every day is a school day, and it opened in 1973. There you go. There's a bit of information for you this morning. 30 years ago, we were all going to get square-eyed from watching too much telly. Do you remember your mama used to say, get back from that TV? You're going to, Now they're saying teenagers should consider limits for how much time they spend online. Well, I would probably agree. Internet addiction can cause negative behaviour.

0: behavioral and developmental changes. I wonder what our developmental changes were back in the day. In the brains of kids, they have discovered teens addicted to the internet could struggle to maintain relationships or social activities and experience disrupted sleep and develop irregular eating patterns. Oh my gosh, if we thought we had it bad. Oh, I wonder what they'll be saying in 30 years' time. Kids should spend less time with their AI mates, maybe. Oh, that's my piece of information for you this morning. I have given the clue out. Lisa from New York, good morning to you. It is very early morning for you. She must be up watching the football. Maybe. No, that wouldn't. That time, no, my time difference isn't working very well this morning. My brain's not clued in yet. I haven't drank my green tea yet. Malachi got the right answer for the music teaser. Lisa got the right answer, but Lisa, you can't win the prize. Unless, of course, you're going to come over from New York. And the clue was the song was released in 1979 and became the greatest, biggest hit for the band that recorded it. There's your first clue. The second clue, the band's name was inspired by a famous singer's nickname. I'll be back with the real thing right after this.
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That's the real thing. Can't get by without you. A lovely little tune for this time of the morning. It's 28 minutes past 8 o'clock. Della just sent me in a message and she said, I heard you say, get away from that telly, you'll get square eyes. She said, do you remember the other one? Eat your carrots, they'll help you see in the dark. Keep them coming. I want to know, what do you remember from what your parents used to say to you whenever you were younger? And you look at them and go, yeah, really? Let me know, 07 0748 689 3247, or give me a call on 02890 238 9089, or you can email me at studio@belfast89.com. and if you're listening via the app, the little button in the middle at the bottom, and it'll get a message through to me here in the studio. What do you remember your parents saying other than eat carrots, they'll help you see in the dark? I still say that today. I'm trying to think of all the other ones that I still say today. I think I have loads of them. Okay, what have I got coming up next? Oh, yes. So, the music teaser with a chance to win the tickets this summer. Hillsborough Castle and Gardens will host three spectacular nights of live music from the 26th to 28th of June. And we are giving you a chance to win a pair of tickets for each night. Tony Gibson won last week. We do ask that if you win the tickets, please let us know if you're going to be available, because we cannot transfer them once we give your name and your email address over. Friday is a bit of a Kaylee. Saturday the 27th is Hillsbritton. You can dress up with a chance to win a prize. And then on the Sunday, it's the Thank You for the Musicals too, and that sees Peter Corey and special guests perform some of their greatest songs. And it's set in a beautiful surroundings of Hillsborough Castle, and it does promise to be a wonderful weekend. And Peter was in last Monday, and he did say, you can bring your own little bottle with you. And there is also stuff there that you can buy also. So the clue for that, the music teaser, and the clues I've already given out, is this song was released in 1979 and became the biggest hit for the band that recorded it. The band's name was inspired by a famous singer's nickname. The third clue is the song reached number one in both the United States and Canada. I'll give you another clue just because I'm feeling generous this morning. The title is the name of a woman. Let me know what you think the answer is. And right now it is 8:30 and it is time for this. Taking a look at the weather today, cloudy with patchy rain or drizzle. This will clear as bright and sunny spells develop over many places, becoming dry with the occasional shower mid-morning with a maximum temperature of 19 degrees. Tonight is bright, clear spells continue as showers start to die down during the evening. Cloud will increase towards midnight and outbreaks of locally heavy rain spread northeast towards morning with a minimum temperature of 11 degrees.

0: Otis Leggett and Every Breath You Take, and good old Tammy Wynette before that with D-I-V-O-R-C-E. I nearly said it wrong. Una was on the text. Good to hear from you, Una. She said, Shona, do you remember back in the day your mummy would say, don't go out with damp hair, you'll catch the cold? Yes, I remember that one. And the good old famous one, because I said so. That's one that I still use today, I do have to admit. Okay, keep them coming in. Keep those texts coming in. We're talking about sayings that your mummy or daddy or your granny would have hit you over the head years ago and told you what to do, not what to do. Yeah, you get the drift. Okay, the music teaser. And with your... I can nearly talk this morning. I feel like I'm going to sneeze. Hang on. No, not going to come. If you want to get your name in the hat to win those Summer Hillsborough concert tickets, the clues so far have been, this song was released in 1979 and became the biggest hit for the band who recorded it. The band's name was inspired by a famous singer's nickname. The song reached number one in both the United States and Canada, and the title is the name of a woman. They are all your clues to get your name in the hat to win those tickets. And what have I got coming up next? Oh, I don't know, but I'll be back right after this with more from the Beatles.
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That is the Beatles and Don't Let Me Down. It is 8:45 and we are going to have a look at traffic. Okay, the traffic is still busy on the M1 from services to Broadway, M2 Foreshow to Nelson Street, A12 Westlink towards the M2 and the A2 Belfast Road approaching Tilsburn in the direction of D Street. The broken down vehicle on Samefield Road roundabout has now been cleared, but delays for traffic are still ongoing towards the M1 eastbound. And that's our traffic.

0: Diana Ross there. Good morning, Mike L.A. Good to hear from you this morning. Now, Michael, we have been talking about things that your mummy and daddy used to say to you back in the day. And another one's just come in from Della. Della said, the two that she always heard was, money doesn't grow on trees. Still say that to this day. Not as often, but still say it. And were you born in a barn? Shut the door. So I want to know, what do you remember? There's bound to be a whole lot more. I know there's a whole lot more. I'd love to hear what you think about that. Okay, after the 9 o'clock news, I'm going to be doing the classic chain reaction. The rules of the game are, I need live participation. You are all very quiet this morning, so I hope I get some answers. The rules are, I'm going to play the first song. I'm going to tell you what it is in a second, and then I need three more tunes to add to the playlist this morning, and they have to come from you. So you can have a same artist, or a same word from the title, or a same theme, or a same era. And usually I get lots of messages coming in, and we all go off in one direction, and it's very interesting because people go off in different directions, and none of them are wrong. They're all right. It's just what I can get my hands into the playlist before the next tune comes. So a wee bit of extra time needed for me. So the song after the 9 o'clock news to kick off the classic chain reaction is Substitute by who? So I would love to know, get your thinking caps on, get ready if you think you have a song for me that gives me a connection to Substitute by who. 0748689327, give me a call on 0289023 8989. Text or WhatsApp, studio at belfast89.com.
1: All the classics. Shona Wilson.

That's Otis Redding and Carla Thomas. Keep an eye on the time. Knock on wood here in Belfast, 89. CJ said Shona is the answer to the competition. Dennis by Blondie. No, it's not. More clues coming up after the 9 o'clock news along the classic Chain Reaction. That song being Substitute and Who. And don't stop Fleetwood Mac taking us up to the 9 o'clock news.

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1: From the Sky News Centre at 9. The Prime Minister says he's not angry or bitter despite being warned he faces a leadership challenge within a week. His former Health Secretary Wes Streeting suggested he'll trigger a contest unless the PM goes. Sir Keir Starmer, who's at the G7 summit in France, insists he's ignoring the speculation about his future.
2: If I spent my time getting dragged into Westminster discussions, I wouldn't be doing my job. My job is to serve the country. My job is to be here having discussions with world leaders about the biggest issues.
1: Inflation's remained flat despite predictions of a jump last month. The rate of price rises was unchanged at 2.8% in May as food bills rose more slowly. Jeremy Clarkson has revealed he's been diagnosed with cancer. The former Top Gear host shared the news in the latest episodes of his Clarkson's Farm series, saying the disease is aggressive but has been discovered early. A British woman has admitted it was a bit scary to have a Russian warship firing warning shots near her yacht. Retired couple Jane and Alan Kelvey came across the frigate south of the Isle of Wight. In sport, England's manager Thomas Tuchel says winning the World Cup would be the pinnacle of his career. He takes charge of his first game at a major tournament when England face Croatia in Dallas tonight.
3: It's the biggest tournament in the world. It's the biggest competition. The biggest players play in the same tournament. So we dream. I think we have a right to dream, but we don't want to be delusional. We know that it comes with the responsibility, and the responsibility is on the effort.
1: Captain Harry Kane will draw level with David Beckham when he wins his 115th cap. And Lionel Messi's equaled the all-time goal-scoring record at the World Cup. He scored a hat-trick as Argentina got their campaign underway with a 3-0 win over Algeria. That's the latest.

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1: And welcome back to the second hour of the Wednesday Breakfast Show here on Belfast 89. All the messages are coming in and I'm going, what? Okay, what have we got coming up this hour? We are going to just start the classic chain reaction in a little minute. I'm going to give you the clues again for the music teaser. Some more answers coming in. They're not the right answers. For your chance to win the tickets to the concert in Hillsborough this on the 26th of June to the 28th of June. The clues are the song was released in 1979 and became the biggest hit for the band that recorded it. The band's name was inspired by a famous singer's nickname. It did reach number one in both the United States and Canada. The title is the name of a woman. I'm looking for the title of the song, and I picked this song today. The real reason I picked this song today was it got released on this day. So there's another wee clue for you. If you think you know the answer, Sian's going to give us the contact details in a second. So good morning to Philly. She's loving the tunes as usual. And she says, who wants to live forever? Oh, that's a good one. And Queen for chain reaction. No, it's not Queen. Here's the contact details for how you can get in touch. There's lots of messages. Oh, I don't know which direction to go in. So whichever one comes first on my music system, that's what we're going with. Here's how to get in touch with me.
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1: That's how you get in touch with me. Okay, good morning, Sharon. I'm laughing. So before the 9 o'clock news, we were talking about things that your parents or your granny would have said to you whenever you were wee. Like, oh, I was about to say one and I can't say that on air. Move away from the telly, you're going to get square eyes. Sharon says, good morning. How about Why by Annie Lennox to follow The Who? She said, by the way, if the wind changes direction, your face will stay like that. She said, I'm not forgetting. I'll give you something to cry about. Oh, it's so funny. Gail gave me one. She said, also, Shona, when my sister, younger sisters were playing up, in brackets, she says, not me, of course. Not you, Gail. Mum would have threatened them with, the man in the black van was coming to take them away. Sometimes she had her fingers crossed. Oh, Gail, we did already play that song, The Real Thing. Keep them coming in. So, Sharon was the first one to get in with a song for the classic chain reaction. We're kicking it off with Substitute, and then we're going to Why by Annie Lennox. So we're going to need two more after that.

That's song number one for the Classic Chain Reaction. And here's Annie Lennox. And Why? Song number two. So I am looking for the same artist, same title, word from the title of the song, same era. Get texting, you know the number, 07486 893247. 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

Annie Lennox and Why, and that's our second tune for the Classic Chain Reaction. Gail said, Shona, what about When by Shawadi? And I asked her, what is that? I think she meant X and Y, and that's our second tune for the Classic Chain Reaction. Gail said, Shona, what about When by Shawadi? And I asked her, what is that? I think she meant this one. I wonder.

number three, Shawadi Wadi, I Wonder Why. So the connection today is the word why. Una said, what about why do Phils fall in love? This is song number four.

Lyman and the Teenagers. I think I pronounced his name right, Lyman. You're listening to Belfast 89. It is 21 minutes past 9 o'clock this beautiful Wednesday morning, the 17th of June. Good morning if you've just tuned in. And we've just done the Classic Chain Reaction and the Connect Four. Thank you to all of you who took part in that. We finally got four songs in the system. And I did ask Gail. Gail said, why don't you play When by Shawadi? And I said, Gail, how does that connect? And she said, well, I was thinking along the lines of who, why, where, when, what. You know, maybe the where, the what, kind of the fact.

0: Who were you thinking was going? I knew it was a wee typo. And Sharon said, Shona, thanks for playing Annie Lennox and why she loves that tune. That's the good thing about the Classic Chain Reaction. You get to put one of your favourite tunes in and you can take it whichever direction you want. Okay, coming up, what have I got? I still have the Shona's Terrible Joke coming up. Thanks, Gail. And what else have I got coming up? No one. Well, Malachy and Lisa are the only two that have got the right answer to the music teaser. And Malachy has said, Shona, I won't be able to take a ticket, so he's kindly forwarded it on. Lisa can't take the ticket because she lives in New York. So I'm going to give the clues out right after this, after we hear Beach Boys' Good Vibrations.
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0: all over.
1: Johnny Kate and the Pirates, Shaking All Over here in Belfast 89. It is 9:30 and we're going to be taking a look at the weather in 1 minute. No, Malachy and Lisa have got the right answer to the music teaser, and Malachy can't make it, so he's going to pass it on. So the tickets are up for grabs. I will roll it over to next week's show. The clues are, can you name the tune? And the clue is, the song was released in 1979. It became the biggest hit for the band who recorded it. It was inspired by a famous singer's nickname. The title is the name of a woman. It was released on this day, today, and many years ago people used to sing it to me. So if you think you know the answer, this is your last chance. This are to get in with a chance to win the tickets for the Summer Hillsborough Castle concert on the 26th to the 20th of June. 07-486-89-3247. Call me on 02-890-23-8989. 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And if you're listening via the app, press the little button at the bottom and it'll come through to me here in the studio. Okay, it's time to take a look at the weather. Not much has changed. A little bit of patchy drizzle and rain. It will clear given sunny spells and they may develop over many places. Staying dry with the occasional shower. Mid-morning with a maximum temperature of 19 degrees. Tonight, bright or clear spells continue. Showers die during the evening. Cloud will increase towards midnight and outbreaks of locally heavy rain spreading northeast towards the morning, with a minimum temperature of 11 degrees. Thursday, cloudy with outbreaks of locally heavy rain. The rain will clear during the afternoon, giving some sunny spells following towards the evening with a maximum temperature of 20 degrees.

0: That's Cyndi Lauper and Girls Just Want to Have Fun. That's for all the girls who are celebrating. That's for Nicola and Angela who are away off to Palma, enjoying, going to enjoy a nice time together while I celebrate Nicola's birthday. A very happy birthday to you and for whatever you're celebrating today. There you go. Sorry, that's for the girls. Father's Day on Sunday, though, that's all your day. So I hope you've got all your prizes. Yeah, you know what I mean. It is 20 to 10. I'm only starting to get my voice back now. What else have I got coming up? Oh, yes, I had two lovely girls on the phone saying, Shona, give us all those clues again. They went away. They came back. And Lorraine and Angela, they got a right answer. So if you want a chance to win two tickets to the Summer Hillsborough concert, courtesy of Peter Corey Production, if you want to buy tickets, you can go to PeterCoreyProductions.com and buy some tickets. You have one more song left before I give them to Lorraine and Angela.
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0: Okay, so it's time for me to give you the answer to the music teaser to win two tickets to the Summer Hillsborough Castle event happening on June 26th to the 28th. You get to pick an evening that you would like to attend. Friday night is the Cayley night. Saturday night is the I can't even remember how to say it now. You get a chance to dress up like the girls out of Bridgington. Hillsburton, I think that's what it's called. And Sunday is, of course, Peter Corey and guests. And if you'd like to buy a ticket, you can go to PeterCoreyProductions.com. And those two tickets are going to be given to Lorraine and Angela. And it was, of course, My Sharona, released today in 1979. I was 5 when it came out. Well done to you girls.

Well done to all of you who attempted to get a guess at that song. Well done to Lorraine and Angela. They have the champagne open, she said. They're very excited. They have a lot to be excited about. They're celebrating a lot of things. Well done to you girls. It's nearly time for me to go. It is just, it's four, just after 9:45. Who's up after me? Andrew McBride is on the mid-morning show from 10 until 12. The Jukebox lunch is from 12 until 2. Desi Flood in the afternoon show from 2 to 4. Mervyn McConaughey is on the drive time between 4 and 7. And Terry Milligan is on from 7 until 10 on the evening show. Okay, I'm going to give you the worst joke ever. You've probably heard it. But here goes. So here is Shona's terrible joke. You ready now? Gail, you ready? I asked the librarian if the library had any books on paranoia. She whispered to me, "They're right behind you." Okay, I'm sorry. I know. That was a bad one. My neighbour knocked on my door at 2 a.m. this morning. Good thing I was still up playing the bagpipes. Well, if that gives you a little smile on your face, that gives me a smile on my face too. That's Shona's terrible jokes for the day. Sugar Hill Gang and Robber's Delight on now, and Abby saying cheerio, and there was something in my head to say and it's absolutely gone out of my head. Oh, wee Ian. No, you definitely got that. Thanks for messaging in. He thought it was Chris de Burgh's song, Patricia the Stripper. Nope.

Sure, Sugar Hill Gang and Rapper's Delight. And I just had a caller there and I said I know who it was. Sorry, I didn't catch your name. He was telling me a joke on top of my joke. It was quite funny, but I don't have time to tell it. I am going to be leaving you with Ace and How Long and taking us up to the 10 o'clock news. It's Luther Vandross, Dance With My Father. That's my gift to all you fathers out there. He does an amazing job. Who's on after? Andrew McBride. Stay tuned for him on the 10 o'clock show, the mid-morning show. He's in here at 10. Oh, thanks for your company. I'll see you again next Wednesday, 8 until 10, with more giveaways.

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1: From the Sky News Centre at 10, Sir Keir Starmer's rejected a call for him to set out a plan to step down within days, insisting he plans to fight to keep his job. His former health secretary, Wes Streeting, suggested he'll trigger a leadership contest as soon as next week. The Prime Minister's been asked if he's resentful.
2: No, I don't feel angry. I don't feel bitter, because I remind myself it is an incredible privilege to be the Prime Minister of the United Kingdom.
1: He's in France meeting world leaders at the G7 summit. There was no change to the rate of inflation last month, according to official figures. It remained at 2.8% in May as a slowdown in food price rises offset pressure from airfares. Jeremy Clarkson's revealed he's been diagnosed with cancer. The former Top Gear host shared the news in the latest episode of his series Clarkson's Farm on Amazon Prime.
3: I had a medical, remember back in May?
4: Yeah.
3: And he went, when, you know, I disappeared off the other week and I had a biopsy done and it is cancer and it's aggressive, but it's really early, so the treatment will be, you know. I'm praying that we could get the harvest done and then I could go and get some treatment.
1: The TV presenter says he expects to be fine but would be out of action for a while. He hasn't revealed what type of cancer he has. A body has been found in the search for a British man who'd been swimming in Portugal. It was recovered off the coast of Albufeira yesterday. The Ministry of Defence has confirmed warning shots fired by a Russian warship near a British yacht in the English Channel were not aimed at the vessel. It agrees with Russia's assessment that it was an attempt to prevent a possible collision. And Thomas Tuchel says he wants England to enjoy our mission as they get their World Cup campaign underway tonight. The head coach says he's excited ahead of the match with Croatia in Dallas. That's the latest. I'm Faye De Silver.

Welcome along to the mid-morning show here in Belfast 89 with me, Andrew McBride, looking after you until 12 o'clock. Thank you very much to Shona for taking you to your breakfast show. She'll be back again next week. We've got our usual stuff, but we're going to kick it off with this.

0: Rod Stewart kicking off the mid-morning show on Belfast 89 FM. As I say, with me, Andrew, looking after you until 12 o'clock. Yes, the place is nice and sunny when Shona's in, isn't it? The music's always very upbeat and delightful, I have to say. So, yes, keep it up. Keep up the good work. Loving it. Loving the music, loving the wee crack and all the rest of it. But we do need to work on our joke, don't we? God love her, those jokes are they're worse than cracker jokes. Like, they're really, really, really bad. So we're going to have to do something about that. Anyway, we've got a great show coming up for you, as per usual. Loads of really fantastic music and lots of little teasers. And we're going to start the teasers off with The Connection, as we do every mid-morning show on Belfast 89. We like to give you three songs that are connected by a theme or an idea. And really, all I want you to do is tell me what that is. Now, today it's slightly trickier than normal. I was in a sort of challenging mood last night when I was thinking about this, so have a listen to it and see how you get on.
1: 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This line is bad and fading.
0: I have to say, they are three fantastic songs.

You are indeed. Shona's never heard this before. Where's she been? You all know what that is, don't you? Oh, you so do. Right, okay, so three songs connected by a theme or an idea. All I want you to do is get in touch and tell me what it is. If you want to play along for the crack, you can get us on the text or the WhatsApp on 07486 89 3247. You can give me a ring in the studio, 9023 89 89. 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Shift.

Oh, there's a phone ringing. Hang on. Right, okay. Have a go at that. See if you can figure it out. Come have a go if you think you're hard enough.

Oh dear, Angela and Rain are on there. Boys, no, Zeus Power are crazy. They're wild. They're thanking Shona very much for the tickets for the wee Hillsborough thing that they're going to now at the week. And is it this weekend? Maybe it's not this weekend, but it's some weekend coming up in the future. They're looking to go on the Saturday night, I believe. They're going to get all Bridgertoned up. Whalebone corsets and Wonder Bras and all sorts of carry on. So I reckon I could get into one of those. If I had a whalebone corset, I think I would have quite the voluptuous figure. One of those nice sort of bushel kind of things out the back that I could rest my pint on. That'll be handy. But yeah, definitely, I have the breasticles for it. Like, there's no doubt. If I was able to be squeezed hard enough, I think I could look quite well. Be a hell of a shock for the folk in Bridgerton.

Oh, do you, were you thinking of me when you were thinking about Island Girls there, were you? In my Bridgerton outfit. Yeah. I could put on one of those nice wee Victorian swimsuits that you went into, the one from your head there. What was that about? Those weird stripy things that they put on the beach huts and then ran out into the water fully clothed. Are those people insane? Do not know you can drown doing that. You need to get the clothes off before you go into the water. You nutters. Ah, those Victorians were wonderful people. Ah, really good. Right, loads of correct answers coming in for the connection this morning. Very well done. I thought that might have been a slightly bit tricky. Joan, you're kind of on the right road. Not quite there, but you've got all the sort of elements together. But just have another wee think. But lots of you coming in with the right answer. Ah, Shona left a wee fan blowing in here today because it's so warm. That's lovely. I'm wearing shorts, so it's going right up my kilt. It's great.

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Angelina Rain tell me that they're not going to that one because they're not into all that kind of thing. They're going to the nice genteel one on the Sunday. There's thousands believe you, like. I'm not one of them. I reckon this will be more like your cup of tea.

So taking a quick look at the weather for you today, folks, it looks like it's going to be any kind of damp start today is going to dry up and it's going to become sunny with some sunny spells. Temperatures are going to be around 19 degrees and it's going to be nice and dry there according to the forecast. So if that happens, I'm glad I was able to steer in that direction. If it doesn't, don't blame me, blame the Met Office. Tonight the skies will cloud over as the night progresses, with outbreaks of locally heavy rain pushing into the region towards Thursday. Overnight lows, well, 11 degrees. I am fed up with this. Can somebody please tell June that it's summertime? Like, come on. So many of my family and friends went on holiday and they're sending me all these lovely photographs of blue skies and sunshine and beaches and all, and I'm thinking, June is supposed to be one of our best months. That's wick. I remember in school, used to be sitting with your short sleeves and on, your jacket off, and doing exams, and it was melting. Now we've got this rubbish.

the unmistakable sound of the Electric Light Orchestra on Belfast 89. All the classics all the time. Of course, that's Rollover Beethoven. Right, now I'm going to give you another little listen to the connection in case you missed it earlier on. This is three songs connected by a theme or an idea. All I want you to do is tell me what it is. Laura has come in with a brilliant answer. Laura, I don't know if that's right, but if it is right, it's blooming fantastic. It's not the answer I'm looking for. The one I'm looking for is much, much more simple than that. But if what you're telling me is correct, mind blown. You are one smart guy. That's class. It's not the one I'm looking for, though. Have another listen and see if you can tell me what connects these three songs together.

nothing to do with the way people may have been trying to be murdered either. Joan, great answer again. Not what I'm looking for, but very good answer. Have another go. There you go. You should know those all, I think. And all you got to do is piece it together. 07486-893-247 on the text or the WhatsApp. studio@belfast89.com on the email. 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

Oh, I tell you, it does take two, it definitely does. I don't know how many of you were at the 10th anniversary celebrations for Belfast 89 that we had across the road, but there's a video going about somewhere. Dino and I did a cover of that, which was different, let's say. Yeah. That was good crack, it definitely was. But it wasn't as good as the original. No, definitely not. So let's leave it to the professionals, I think. Okay, some of you coming in saying, is it something to do with the World Cup? No, I can kind of see why you're going down that road, but no, it's nothing to do with the World Cup. Willie's texting me a message in there. Yeah, he's funny. He said, I'm not really a sports fan. It's not that I'm not a sports fan. I'm not a football fan. I do like other sports. I really enjoy my rugby, and I actually quite like watching golf for some reason. I don't know why. I can't play it, but I like watching it. I think it's fascinating. I love watching snooker because it reminds me of sitting at my granny's. When my granny watching snooker, when it was back in the olden days, and when it was the embassy. Do you remember it was the embassy? The world title, and played at the Crucible. And you had people like Ray Reardon and Cliff Thorburn and Jimmy White, Alex Higgins. Obviously, you had Dennis Taylor, John Virgo. Oh my goodness, that was back in the day when snooker was great. Really, really, really, really good. And you got the book and everything. You got like the wee glossy magazine, and then my granny got stickers in her cigarette box, and you used to be able to stick them in. And yeah, gone are the good old days when advertising was good. Obviously, we're not allowed to do that anymore, and we don't support advertising with really dangerous things like hazardous chemicals that you ingest. Yeah, we'll just let everybody vape because I'm sure it's definitely safe. But no, it does remind me of very, very, very fun times. Very fun times. But no, nothing to do with football. Nothing to do with football. Ah, dear. That's going to have me being all nostalgic now. Play this one for the girls.

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1: From the Sky News Centre at 11, the Prime Minister says he doesn't think there should be a leadership challenge, but he's not angry about those who may trigger one. Former Health Secretary Wes Streetings warned he could start a campaign as soon as next week, unless Sir Keir Starmer signals his departure. Inflation's remained unchanged, despite most experts predicting the rate of price rises to accelerate again. It dropped to 2.8% in April because of the cut in the energy price cap and stayed the same in May. Our business correspondent, Paul Kelso, says the effects of the Iran war had been expected to push it back up.
2: What upward pressure there has been on prices has come from fuel, from petrol, which is up 25% nearly year on year, as we'd expect. But food inflation is pulling that back down. Food inflation has actually fallen.
1: A man's been charged with arson over a fire at a memorial wall in North London. The 45-year-old will appear in court tomorrow. Anti-terror police have been leading the investigation into the fire in Golders Green in April. Jeremy Clarkson's revealed he's been diagnosed with an aggressive form of cancer. The TV presenter revealed the news on his show Clarkson's Farm, where he's seen telling his shocked co-stars. He doesn't say what kind of cancer he has. The 66-year-old had warned fans online about a shift in tone.
3: Ordinarily, we try to keep the show bucolic and charming and cheerful. But the final two episodes, they're none of those things, really. They're a difficult watch.
1: Rent rises have slowed to their lowest rate in more than 4 years. Official figures also show house prices rose by 3.8% in the year to April. And this time next year, you might just be planning your cinema trip to see Shrek 5. The release is penciled in for next June, with Mike Myers, Eddie Murphy and Cameron Diaz all voicing their iconic characters. That's the latest. I'm

It'll last for an hour. You'll be lucky, Neil. I tell you. Welcome along to the second hour of the mid-morning show here in Belfast 89 with Andrew looking after you until 12 o'clock. Andrew McBride in the hot seat today. And yeah, I'm going to give you the answer to the connection earlier on. I set you a little challenge. I played you three songs that were connected by a theme or an idea, and all I wanted you to do was tell me what that theme or idea was. Quite a few of you came in with the right answer. Some good wrong answers as well, I have to say. Let me just double check that we don't have any more last minute entries coming in. Here, did you hear on the news there, by the way, about Shrek 5 coming out as well? Shrek 5, and I thought, when did that first one come out? The first Shrek movie. When do you think the first Shrek movie came out? Okay. Don't Google it, because that's just spoiling the fun. I had to Google it, but I need to know the answer. When do you think, you know, just for funsies, when did the first Shrek movie come out? Okay. You can let me know in the usual ways, but I'm going to give you the answer to this first. So, we had these three songs. Bum, bum, bum. Number one, Ship to Shore by Christy Berg. A fantastic artist that I don't play often enough. I have a bit of a soft spot for Christy Berg. And then Hit Me With Your Shovel, Mick. Pat Benatar, isn't it? Oh no, it's not. Hang on. Who sings that? It is Pat Benatar. Yeah, it is. I just had a mind fart there, as I call it. And finally we had Boney M's Rasputin, which Shona had never heard before. Shona didn't know what this was. It's like, Shona, what? How can you be a DJ on a radio station from the 60s and 70s and not know that song? So she knows it now. That's the main thing. Okay, so what the sort of clues in there were Rasputin, the mad monk from Russia, right? From Russia long ago, that's where he came from. Then we had Hit Me With Your Best Shot. So shot was the word I was looking for there. And then ship was really the one we're looking for from the Christy Berg song. So the connection was the Russian warship that fired a warning shot at the pensioners on their yacht on the English Channel. How cheeky is that? Goodness sake, imagine firing a shot at us where we pensioners are just sitting there having their cucumber sandwich and their cup of tea. And okay, maybe the yacht went off course slightly, but the Russians decided it would be a good idea to fire a warning shot. Now, I don't know what sort of shot it was. I don't know if it was a shell. I don't imagine it was a shell or a torpedo, although that would have been quite entertaining. It was probably just some sort of long gun, I would suggest. Maybe a sort of 4-inch or something, or 2-inch gun. Just to wake them up a bit and make sure they didn't sail straight into the side of a warship. What, however, a Russian warship was doing in the English Channel remains to be seen. So there you are. But that's what the answer was. So, who do we have getting it right? We had Ferengi Rogan. We had Catherine. We had Sharon. We had Patty and Rosetta. We had Joe and Margot. And he put a wee PS on the end saying, not Mango. So did somebody call you Joe and Mango? I don't know. It wasn't me, anyway. With Willie at Orangefield, with Malachi, with Laura. We had Dave Reno, and we had Kate. Oh, all coming in with the right answer that was to do with the Russian warship firing a warning shot over that wee yacht in the English Channel. Very well done, guys. I've got the Almost Impossible quiz coming up. Plus, I want you to tell me when you think Shrek was released. The first Shrek, when was it released? Go on, have a guess.

is not just brilliant. Chris Berg, Ship to Shore, Belfast 89, all the classics all the time. Yeah, a few people coming in with guesses for Shrek. It wasn't the late 90s, no, but it was back in 2001, 25 years ago, a quarter of a century ago. This is the first time that Mike Myers and Cameron Diaz and Eddie Murphy got together and did Shrek, that iconic movie. I went to see it in Yorkgate back in the olden days in the cinema there, and we took my auntie along. It was me and my good lady wife at the time. And we took my late auntie, and we'd ordered her tickets, and she went up to the counter and she asked for one for Shriek. Yeah, crazy woman, right? So, but I was like, I can't believe 25 years ago that was when that was out. Time really does fly, doesn't it, when you're having fun? Quarter of a century. Gosh.

would certainly wake you up if you were sitting in your wee yacht, wouldn't it? You got a shot from a Russian warship. There you go. Pat Benatar, hit me with your best shot. Right, Lynn's been in touch. She remembers it well. She remembers Shrek coming out very, very well, because that was 2001. That was the year her son was born. So, yeah. There you are now. I don't know if she called her son Shrek or not, but it would have been cool if she did. Imagine going into school with that for a name. That'll be class. Morning, miss. I'm Shrek. Yes, how you doing? do you like onions? Yeah. That would be so good. That would amuse me no end. I hope there's a parent out there somewhere who has called their son Shrek. I heard of some very strange names on TikTok during the week. I was flicking through some stuff, and there were some really, really, really unusual names. And I think they're names of people. I know all names are made up, right? So don't get me wrong. Like, all names are made up somewhere. You know, they have an origin story of some thousand years ago or whatever it was. But there's some crazy names out there, Matt. Like, I don't know where people are getting them from, but they're calling their kids mad stuff that I think they're going to regret. Seriously, in years ago, you know, like tattoos that you shouldn't have got, and you regret them now. I think they're going to do the same thing with their kids' names. If you're calling your kids something like Facebook or YouTube or something, or you know, they're not quite that crazy, but there's some of them out there that are insane, and you think, poor kid. Yeah, you're gonna find it tough going through life with a name like that. I would imagine that's going to be Deadpool at 18 and being changed. Now, will I give you the next wee teaser? Yes, I will indeed. The Impossible Quiz. Today, this is where I'm going to give you a clue to an impossible song, and all you have to do is figure out what that is. So the clue today is, I haven't got a fixed abode. Okay? There you go. Pretty straightforward. I haven't got a fixed abode. What song does that describe? What impossible clue is that? What impossible mystery melody? I haven't got a fixed abode. If you think you know what it is, 07486 89 3247, studio@belfast89.com, 9023 89 89, or on the app. I haven't got a fixed abode. What is the song? Oh, Lynn's been in touch here. She says, no, she didn't call him Shrek. Don't be stupid. His name's Donkey.

Wherever I Lay My Hat. That was along with Willie and Catherine and Patty and Sharon and Dave Reno and Owensy. No, it's not Wherever I Lay My Hat. Ethna, It's Not The Wanderer. No, some very good answers coming in, but not the one I'm looking for. Not the one I'm looking for. I haven't got a fixed abode. What is the Almost Impossible quiz today?

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Now, taking a look at the weather for you, your update at 11:30 or so, thereabouts, close enough for jazz. A damp start to the morning with patchy rain. It's going to clear, and the afternoon is going to be bright with spells of dry weather and interludes. There you are now, through... Why do they always have to ruin it by the second sentence in the paragraph? Though a few passing showers may still pop up. What we got there? We've got highs of around 19 degrees. Tomorrow and Friday, it looks like we can expect a cloudy, wet spell with locally heavy and potentially thundery showers. What do you mean a cloudy, wet spell? It's been like that from May, for goodness sake. Ay, ay, ay, ay, ay. Okay, now, I'm going to have to look, there's a load of answers coming in here, right? I'm going to have to get some of these on the go in a minute here.

That's not a Gertie song. Now that we find love, what are we going to do? I haven't got a clue. Oh, let's just play it with alcohol and see what happens. Okay, going to give you a little bit of a taster of the answers that are coming in here. The clue was, I haven't got a fixed abode. Okay, we had Laura coming in with Nobody's Child, Catherine, Willie, Patty, Sharon, Laura, Dave Reno, Owensy, Paul, Kate, Wherever I Lay My Hat, no, Ethna, is it The Wanderer? No, Joan, Ain't Got No, no, Malachi and Jerry coming in with King of the Road, no. Paul came back in with Vincent. Catherine came in with a Wild Rover, another great answer, but no. Laura was back in with a couple of belters. She had said In the Ghetto, Where the Streets Have No Name, no, it's not that. Willie, Living in a Box, another great one, but no. Ethna was back in with Gimme Shelter, no. Kate O with Wandering Star, no, I'm afraid not. The clue is, as I say, I haven't got a fixed abode. Okay, so if you think you know what it is and you want to play along just for the crack, why not get yourself in there? Joan had said Ain't Got No, and I was looking at a wee thing about Ain't the other day on the old social media. It's a tickety talk. Do you know the way Ain't is a word that we would chastise kids for, and we would give them a sharp rap on their wrists or whatever with a steel rule? Are you still allowed to do that? Probably not, no. Anyway, we tell them that it's not correct, but apparently it very much was. Apparently we used to love our contractions back in the days of Yodi English, and the posh people would have said Ain't and Hint and all sorts of different things, and there was lots of ways to contract stuff to make less words coming out of you. But then the grammarians got the hold of it in the 18th century and said, oh no, if there's no, if you can't do it in Latin, you can't do it in English. So they got rid of all a whole load of these contractions that we had back in the day. So if your child says Ain't, or one of these youngsters on the street, they may not actually be using incorrect grammar. They might just be referencing very, very yoldy English that the posh folk would have used back in the day. And the problem is, when the posh folk then found out that the grammarians didn't want them using those contractions, they were able to read that in the books, but the man on the street wasn't. So he didn't realise that you weren't supposed to use Ain't. So then Ain't got kind of mixed in with the sort of general idea that, oh, these people who are uneducated use things like Ain't, but actually that's not true at all. It ain't the case. Isn't that interesting? Yeah. Still not, it doesn't make Joan's answer right, like, but yeah, just thought I'd impart that bit of information to you.

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4: I tell you what, you're keeping me busy with this one. It's time to give her the answer to the mystery melody, the almost impossible quiz, whatever you want to call it. Let me just double check it. We haven't had any more answers coming in. No. Okay, I think we're good so far. So, what was it not? It was not Nobody's Child. It was not Wherever I Wear My Hat. It was not The Wonder. It was not Ain't Got No. It was not King of the Road. It was not Vincent. It was not The Wild Rover. It was not In the Ghetto Where the Streets Have No Name. It was not Living in a Box. It was not Get Me Shelter. It was not Like a Rolling Stone. It was not Wandering Star. It was not Littlest Hobo theme tune, but I absolutely love that one, Dave Reno. What a show that was for that wee dog. Wasn't that class? The Littlest Hobo, that was great. It was not I Get Around. It was not Ramblin' Man. It was not Nowhere Man. No. But one person, one very smart person, Patty and Rosetta, managed to get it right. The clue was, I haven't got a fixed abode, okay? I haven't got a fixed abode.
5: Riding along in my automobile.
4: Chuck Berry.
5: Baby beside me at the wheel.
4: No particular place to go.

That really is a fantastic song, isn't it? No particular place to go. Very well done to those who got it right today. Now, what are we going to do now? What are we going to do? I think we will probably move a song down, and we will do that very quickly, and I will then be able to proceed with things in a normal, orderly fashion. What do you reckon? Is that good? Is that good? Do you reckon we'll do that? Yeah, I think we'll do that. Okay, right. Sorry, I'm just trying to get you all sorted here with the best music that you can hear that side of the West Link, which is, of course, what we want. Wee thing's not playing ball. Speaking of really good shows, Blues Brothers wasn't bad, sure wasn't. Pretty sure they used this.

Skiddly-boo, it's time for me to get up the road and see you very soon. Oh dear, listen, thank you so much for your company, folks. It's been a pleasure being with you today. I will be back on Friday with Dino. The boys are back in town. Yeehaw, can't wait. Whatever you're doing, thank you so much for your company. And look after yourselves, right? Show would not be the same without you lot. Thank you for all the messages. Thank you for the messages about how good a connection it was and all the rest of it. Going to leave you a Queen. 2 hours of music coming up after this. See you Friday. Bye.

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1: From the Sky News Centre at midday. The Prime Minister says he's not angry or bitter, despite being warned he faces a leadership challenge within a week. His former Health Secretary, Wes Streeting, suggested he'll trigger a contest unless the PM goes. Sir Keir Starmer, who's at the G7 summit in France, insists he's ignoring the speculation about his future.
2: If I spent my time getting dragged into Westminster discussions, I wouldn't be doing my job. My job is to serve the country. My job is to be here, having discussions with world leaders about the biggest issues.
1: A man has been charged over a suspected arson attack at a memorial wall in North London. The fire at a site in Golders Green in April sparked an investigation by counter-terrorism police, but was not being treated as a terror incident. Jeremy Clarkson has been diagnosed with prostate cancer. The TV presenter revealed the news on his show Clarkson's Farm, though it's unclear when the footage was filmed. Slowing food prices led to UK inflation unexpectedly flatlining last month. Official figures show the rate at which prices are rising remained unchanged at 2.8% for May. The owners of the British yacht that faced warning shots from a Russian warship have said the move was totally unnecessary. Jane and Alan Kelvey from Buckinghamshire were sailing in the English Channel when they encountered the Russian frigate Admiral Grigorovich. Our correspondent Olivia Guthrie's been speaking to them.
3: The couple were clear to tell me that they hadn't actually been fired at by the Russian ship. These were very much shots into the air, and they took them to be some kind of warning to them, but they say that it was still extremely alarming.
1: The Ministry of Defence is investigating. And Danny Rowe is stepping down as Rangers head coach. The Ibrox club says he's leaving to join Red Bull Salzburg by mutual agreement. That's the latest. I'm Paige DeSilver.

I feel like it's raining all over the world. 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
1: From the Sky News Centre at 1, the Prime Minister insists he's not angry or bitter about speculation around his leadership. His former Health Secretary Wes Streetings indicated he's prepared to trigger a Labour contest as early as next week.
2: I don't think he's listened to his Cabinet. Don't think he's listened to the Parliamentary Party. And I don't think he's listened to the voters who only in May sent the Labour Party an extremely humbling message at the ballot box.
1: But Sir Keir Starmer says he will fight off any challenges while admitting his party does need to turn things around. Jeremy Clarkson's revealed he has prostate cancer and that it's really aggressive. The presenter announced the news on his TV show Clarkson's Farm, reassuring his co-stars it was caught early. The Education Secretary's announced survivors of forced adoption will get a full apology on behalf of the state. An estimated 185,000 children were taken from unmarried mothers in England and Wales in the 50s, 60s and 70s. Inflation's remained unchanged despite most experts predicting it would go up last month. The rate of price rises stayed at 2.8% with an unexpected slowdown in food bill increases. As England prepares to take on Croatia in its first World Cup match of the tournament, pub bookings have gone up by nearly 300%. According to tech provider Zonal, hospitality is expected to see a 42% sales boost across the group stage. Alan Simpson from UK Hospitality says success in the World Cup is good for everyone.
3: If we can get into those quarterfinals, semifinals and hopefully a final, then the amount of money that will mean is spent in pubs, the amount of jobs which are protected and the amount of businesses who can make it through the summer will only go up.
1: And court documents reveal Romeo Beckham was stopped by police last year after he was caught scrolling on his phone behind the wheel at a red light. He was pulled over in Westminster. That's the latest. I'm Faith.

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1: From the Sky News Centre at 2, a former healthcare worker has been cautioned by the data watchdog for trying to sell the Princess of Wales's private medical records. The Information Commissioner's Office began a criminal investigation in March 2024. The London Clinic says there was no regulatory breaches by the hospital. Elsewhere, a senior Conservative described the Labour government as being on life support. Ex-Health Secretary Wes Streetings indicated he's prepared to trigger a leadership contest as early as next week. The Prime Minister says he's not angry or bitter about the speculation. Shadow Energy Secretary Claire Coutinho doesn't think much of the reports about the next cabinet, though.
2: They want to make the job-destroying Energy Secretary Chancellor. They want to bring back the former Transport Secretary who resigned for nicking phones. They want to replace him with the former Deputy Prime Minister who resigned for dodging taxes.
1: Yeah. Inflation remained the same last month, despite an expectation it would increase. The rising pace of transport costs were offset by slowing food bills, keeping it at 2.8% in May. Donald Trump's again threatened further military action on Iran if a deal due to be signed on Friday falls through. Speaking at a G summit in France, the US president says they could go back to dropping bombs on their head. He says the agreement, which is a memorandum of understanding ahead of further talks, is very strong.
3: Oil has come tumbling down and it's getting to very close to where it was before the crisis. The difference is now we have Iran without a nuclear weapon.
1: Jeremy Clarkson's revealed he's been diagnosed with prostate cancer. Speaking in the latest season of Clarkson's Farm, he says he expects to be fine. And pub owners in Boston in the US say Scotland football fans are drinking them dry as they celebrate the 1-0 win over Haiti at the World Cup at the weekend. Tonight, England take on Croatia. That's the latest. I'm Leisha McKenna.

A very good Wednesday afternoon to you. How you doing? Welcome along to the afternoon show with me, Desi Flood, here in Belfast 89. With you live from Studio One, right in the heart of Belfast city centre. Currently 18 degrees here in Belfast. I'm with you right through until 4 o'clock today. You're very welcome indeed. If you want to shout out between now and 4, 02890 2389 89 is the telephone number. 07486893 247 is the text or WhatsApp. You can email studio@belfast89.com.

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Kicking off the show, the Tartan Army there, Bay City Rollers and Shangalang and Sugar Minot. Good thing going, great little number. Okay, and this day back in 2012, the boss Bruce Springsteen played his longest show when he turned in a 3-hour, 48-minute, 32-song set list at the Bernabeu Stadium in Madrid. Oh, why don't we play one from the boss? And glory days. Good afternoon, it's Desi on Belfast 89.

Yeah, glory days there from the boss, Bruce Springsteen. Okay, this was the band's Rubettes, only number one single in the UK charts. 24 weeks at the top chart in May 1974. That is, of course, Sugar Baby Love.

Yeah, hard to believe. That was the Rubettes' only number one single in the UK charts back there in 1974. Okay, let's have a look at traffic and travel. Looking at the cameras in and around Belfast, no unusual delays have been reported, which is good news. Let's have a look at both our airports. Up over the hill to Aldergrove, Belfast International, things arriving, well, in the next half hour, a few minutes early. Although advance warning off the jet2.com flight from Verona, due in at 3:05, now estimated 4:10. Let's go across the city to Geordie Best, Belfast City Airport, telling us everything appears to be on schedule, which is good news. Nothing to report, buses, trains or car ferries. That's your traffic and travel. Okay, here's a tune and a half from the 70s, Paper Lace and Billy, Don't Be a Hero. Hello to Tony, listening up there in North Belfast with his family. You're very welcome indeed.

0: 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Billy, don't be a hero. Okay, today's teaser, I want you to tell me which cartoon character is this? very quick. Which cartoon character is this? 0289 023 8989 is the telephone number. 0748689 3247 is the text or WhatsApp. Or you can email studio at belfast89.com.
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Oh, don't tell me you weren't doing the dance to that. Of course you were. You were doing the moves along with Village People and YMCA. I see there's good news in store for a historic Belfast concert venue. It's getting £170,000 of lighting upgrade that's expected to be completed in December. So Belfast Ulster Hall to deliver a modern exterior lighting scheme with a concept of dynamic colour-changing LED lighting system, and that will help illuminate the venue's iconic facade to ensure the building's Victorian architectural features can be fully appreciated all year round. Yeah, £170,000 going in to a new exterior lighting system at the Ulster Hall. Be ready in December. Okay, let's have a look at the weather. It'll be this afternoon will be clear and brighter, sunny spells developing, and many places become dry with only the occasional shower from the early afternoon. Maximum temperature is going to be 19 degrees.

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1: Oh, I love him, George!
0: You stay out of anything, silly.
1: But I listen to him all the time, and he plays proper music at a great station. And as he says, where would you get it for 50 bone? Go Desi!

Bring it there from Dino, Dean Martin, everybody. I love somebody. Before that, old Blue Eyes, myself, Frank Sinatra, and Strangers in the Night. Please wish Tracy, Massey, Paige, Clanny happy birthdays. Also, happy 7th to Cora Mitchell. Hello to anybody else who's listening, who knows us. Keep up the excellent shows. Love Kerry Moses and Robin. Many thanks indeed for your company. Okay. It's the band from Leicester, Chiwadi Wadi, and it's Under the Moon of Love. I'll give you a reminder of the teaser, the cartoon character we're looking for.

0: Shawty Wadi, Under the Moon of Love. Hello to Aaron. Aaron's listening there in, where's that? East Belfast. And Laura's listening in, where's that? Glengormley. Good afternoon to you both. Don't know what time of the day it is. Okay, just a reminder about the teaser. I want you to tell me which cartoon character is this. 0289023 8989 is the telephone number. 0748689 3247 is the text or WhatsApp, or you can email studio at belfast89.com.
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Oh, what a tune, what a tune, and what a singer, Neil Diamond, Beautiful Noise. And before that was, of course, the brilliant Brian Ferry and Roxy Music and Dance Away. Hello to Pauline Quinn in White Abbey. Pauline, it's not the Roadrunner. That's not the the cartoon character we're looking for. This is, I'll play it again, see if this reminds you. 0289023 8989. If you think you know the answer, what cartoon character is that? 0748689 3247 is the text or WhatsApp. You can email studio at belfast89.com.

Can't beat the beat with a bit of ska there and Tears of a Clown, of course. Taking us back to the 70s again here on Belfast 89. Good afternoon, just join us. It's Desi on the afternoon show with you right through till 4.

Can't beat a bit of wigwam bam, can you? Hello to Davey in East Belfast. Jessica is there in South Belfast. And Bill and wife Linda listening up there on the Cave Hill. Hope you're not in the caves, but know that you've got a great view off Belfast. Okay, on this day back in 1955, after a month of booking gigs in larger venues in Dallas and Houston, Colonel Tom Parker arranged a meeting with Elvis Presley's manager Bob Neal, resulting in an agreement that saw the Colonel take over and handle Elvis Presley's gigs and career strategy from then on. Was it a good thing? Mixed opinions on that, I would say. I want to take one from the King, Elvis Presley, and this is Kentucky Rain.

with a preacher man who asked, were you bound on such a cold, dark afternoon? As we drove on through the rain, as he listened, I explained, and he left me

Colonel Tom Parker on this day back in 1955 took over handling Elvis Presley's gigs and career strategy from then on. Okay, things up in the news at 3 o'clock. A song that also reminds me of the one and only legend on Radio 1 DJ, John Peel. He played this song twice when he first played it on his show. The Undertones and Teenage Kicks.

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1: From the Sky News Centre at 3, the London Clinic says there were no regulatory breaches by the hospital after a former healthcare worker tried to sell the Princess of Wales private medical records. The employees being cautioned by the data watchdog. More than 500 of the up to 2,000 job cuts previously announced at the BBC are to go in its news, TV and radio divisions. The broadcaster's trying to make £500 million in savings over 2 years. Senior leadership's to be downsized by at least 10%. Bosses say some programmes will end as demand moves to meet audiences. Here's our entertainment correspondent, Katie Spencer.
2: A lot of people will see this is essentially death by a thousand cuts. There will be concern, understandably, that if you are losing a number of correspondent roles, producer roles, reporters roles, that will have an impact in some way on the quality of what is being produced.
1: Leaders of seven of the world's most powerful democracies say there's a new momentum around Ukraine. Russia's invasion's been a focus of discussions at the G7 summit in France. Donald Trump says he's had a very good meeting with Volodymyr Zelensky. And Canada claims America's had a change in position that's harder towards Russia. Lee Turner's the UK's former ambassador to Ukraine.
3: On the one hand, it's great that Trump has said all these positive things, but we've been here before. One call between Trump and President Putin of Russia and everything can change.
1: Sir Keir Starmer says he's not angry or bitter about leadership speculation. The Prime Minister insists he'll fight any contest. Slowing food prices caused UK inflation to unexpectedly flatline last month. Official figures show the rate at which prices rising remained unchanged at 2.8% in May. And in sport, manager Danny Roll has left Rangers to take over at Red Bull Salzburg in Austria. The German has left by mutual consent after a third-place finish in the Scottish Premiership. That's the latest. I'm Leisha McKenna.
4: Okay, let's have a look at traffic and travel again around the Belfast area. Checking on our cameras, of course, around the city centre. Telling us the only concern at the moment is the A12, usual Westling, busy towards the M2 and M3. Let's look at both our airports. Up over the hill to Aldergrove. Just a reminder about that Jet2 flight delayed from Verona, due in at 3:05, now estimated 4:10. Early arrival, they're saying, should have already arrived. Around our flight from Manchester during 3:15, should have arrived just before 3 o'clock. Everything else appears to be in the next hour, 5 or 10 minutes ahead of schedule, which is good news. Across the city to Geordie Best Belfast City Airport. At the moment, they're telling us that everything appears to be on schedule. Nothing to report, buses, trains or car ferries. That's your traffic and travel.

Welcome back to the second half of this Wednesday afternoon show with me, Desi Flood, here on Belfast 89. Susie Quattro and Chris Norman stumbling in and kicking off this second half was, of course, ABBA and Money, Money, Money. Okay, let's have a look at the answer to the teaser I set you. Asked you which cartoon character was this. It was, of course, Woody Woodpecker. Okay, well done to Laura. Bill got it right. Davey was on the money, as was Jessica. Tony in North Belfast got it right as well. Also, very own Belfast mermaid Susan Gillen was on the money. Heather at Jeffrey's Bakery got it right. Big Mick got it right as well. Mick, I'm just see those the bus conductor ticket machine that you've got around your neck in your photo. I'm after one of those. Where do you get them from? Winner today, bucket of steam, don't take off the lid, Giggling Gale in Dundonald. Well done, Giggling Gale in Dundonald. Used to be Gale 2 Jazz, but hey, moved on from that. Okay, carrying on with great music here on Belfast 89. Gonna have another teaser for you very shortly. This is Sheena Easton, and she's a modern girl, didn't you know?

Latourville by the Christians there. Big, big, big fan of the Christians in that song. Hello to Lorna, the hardworking ward clerk up there at Ward 3A at Antrim Area Hospital. And hello to everybody up there at Antrim Area Hospital. How you doing? This is just for you. Bit of Paul Young and Love of the Common People. Gonna give you a music teaser straight after this. Good afternoon, it's Belfast 89.

Hopefully one of that hard-working ward clerk up there at Ward A3 or 3A there at Antrimarial Hospital. You enjoyed that. Okay, final teaser of the day from me, music teaser. Which song are these lyrics or words from? Which song are these lyrics or words from? A3 or 3A there at Antrimarial Hospital. You enjoyed that. Okay, final teaser of the day from me, music teaser. Which song are these lyrics or words from? Which song are these lyrics or words from? We're going on a holiday now. Gonna take a villa, a small shed.

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can't beat a bit of Whitney Houston, can you? And I just want to dance with somebody. Saw her a few times in Birmingham, amazing performance. Hello to Bernie up there in Ballyronan. Bernie, probably ready for a wee boogie around the scullery to this. Cyndi Lauper and Girls Just Want to Have Fun.

Cyndi Lauper, Girls Just Want to Have Fun, and Bernie over there in Ballyronan, dancing around the scullery. Oh, why not? Dance as if nobody's looking, Bernie. Okay, just a reminder about the music teaser this hour. Which song are these lyrics or words from? We're going on a holiday now. Gonna take a villa, a small chalet. Costa del Magnifico. Yeah, the cost of living is so low. Catching a few people out, that is. Okay, let's have a quick look at the weather. Although it's looking outside the studio window. It's blue skies here in Belfast. Okay, this afternoon it'll be bright and sunny spells developing in many places, becoming dry, but there'll be the occasional shower lingering around. Don't want to hear that. Maximum temperature is going to be 19 degrees.

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1: Oh, I love him, George!
0: You stay out of anything, silly.
1: But I listen to him all the time, and he plays proper music. That's a great station, and as he says, where would you get it for 50 bone? Go Desi!

You know it's coming. No Show Like a Joe Show, eh? Joe Dolan, Make Me an Island. And before that, the one and only Velvet Voice of Tony Bennett, I Left My Heart in San Francisco. Okay, hello to Ronnie and Sandy Rose, Sean in the Antrim Road. How you doing? Jerry's in Lisburn, listening away, loving the crooners. Here's Spit On Me, Dickie, Dickie Rock, and Simon Says.

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4: Oh!

Paul Weller and the Jam, a Town Called Malice, former number one in the UK. Good especially for Joe and all the hard-working staff there at Centre on the Cliftonville Road. Here's the answer to the music teaser. Of course it is Dire Straits and Twisting by the Pool.

And the pool could do with a pool now in this studio with this sun streaming through the windows. It's roasting. Dire Straits, Twisting by the Pool, the answer to the music teaser. Well done to Aaron. Got it right, as did Leslie in Antrim. Ian was on the money. Bill and Linda, hello to you, got it right. Frankie Rogan, Big G got it right. Giggling Gale and Dundonald got it right, as did Big Mick. Joe Pettigrew got it right. Winner today, Bucket of Steam, Don't Take Off That Lid's going to Peely and Castle Cabs. Enjoy that, Peely and Castle Cabs. Okay, for me, Desi Flood, time to pack the old sack and hit the track, because the clock on the wall says that's it all. So this here show, I gotta go. I'll be back with you Sunday morning between 10 and 1.

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1: From the Sky News Centre at 4, it's emerged a former healthcare worker tried to sell the Princess of Wales private medical records. Kate was a patient of the London Clinic in 2024. Our correspondent Emma Birchley has more from the data watchdog, which has cautioned the ex-employee.
2: The conduct involved the deliberate misuse of highly sensitive personal information and an offer to disclose it for financial gain, representing a clear breach of trust, and the statement goes on to say that it was felt the caution was appropriate.
1: The private hospital says it takes pride in high standards of care and discretion. The BBC Director General has announced 550 of the planned 2,000 job cuts will be taken from news, TV and radio-related roles. Matt Britton hopes cutting back in those areas will make £160 million in cost savings. Donald Trump's once again threatened further military action on Iran if a deal to be signed on Friday falls through.
3: If I don't like it, if they don't behave, we'll go right back to dropping bombs right smack in the middle of their head. Because they've misbehaved for 47 years.
1: Speaking at the G7 summit in France, the US president says the agreement would mean Iran will never have a nuclear weapon. In other news, Jeremy Clarkson's revealed he's been diagnosed with prostate cancer. The TV presenter says he expects to be fine and has had surgery. In sport, England fans are flooding into Texas for their opening World Cup game with Croatia tonight.
4: I think we've got pace up the flanks. I think we're underdogs and we've not had much. I don't know, there's not much chat about us, so I think we're going to kind of creep up under the radar.
5: It suits us, yeah.
1: Kickoff is at 9 o'clock our time, and England cricketer Sonny Baker's taken the first wicket on his debut to leave New Zealand on 107 for four. It's day one of the second test at the Oval. That's the latest. I'm Lucian Hanna.
6: Belfast 89, drive time, traffic and travel. Busy in the following routes at the moment. Leaving the M2 at Nelson Street. Slow on the M3, Laggan Bridge towards the Sydenham Bypass for Bangorbound traffic. And on the A12 West Link, busy towards the M2, M3. Both airports, nothing to report.

Very good afternoon to you. Welcome along. It's Wednesday's drive time. Oh, the week's flying. How are you today? Hope you're well. It's great to be back with you. Many thanks to Desi for the last couple of hours. Desi's back on Sunday, 10 a.m. through until 1. Don't miss that. Oh, it's only 2 sleeps to the weekend. That's a good job. Middle child of the week. And the middle child of the week is behaving itself today. Did you know today is National Eat Your Vegetables Day? Oh, it's my worst day of the year. Me and vegetables don't go together. Wimbledon starts on Monday, by the way. But you know what's happening at 9 o'clock tonight? Oh. England's World Cup bid begins. Anyway, what have I got for you today? Oh, we've got some lovely things we've spotted on the shelves. We've got our wee question of the day. I'll come back to that in a moment. We've got our pop quiz and from 5 o'clock onwards. 6 o'clock, because it's Wireless Wednesday, that means bingo night. Now, if you haven't had a bingo card yet, let me know and I will send you one so you can play along with everyone else from 6 o'clock onwards. So, are you ready for our wee question of the day? Obviously, it's food related. What's your favourite sandwich filling? So you're going to buy a sandwich, you're going to make one. What is your favourite filling?

all getting us off to one of those wee bouncy moods on a Wednesday. Candy Staton and Suspicious Minds. Now here, do you think, is it too early to say summer's here? Is it? Oh, I've got some lovely summer jingles I should be playing. But anyway, summer is said to be the season for plates and plates and plates of picky bits. But apparently we're turning away from traditional dishes such as sandwiches and quiche Lorraine in favour of more Mediterranean options. Oh, drizzle that olive oil. Apparently nearly a third of us think the idea of having sliced bread is old-fashioned. Sliced bread has now been replaced by focaccia, 23% of us want that. Spanish tortilla at 25%. Salami is definitely on our menu. Halloumi as well. Chorizo, hummus. And the top three things we go for now, instead of the plain old white or brown sliced bread sandwich, breadsticks. Oh, I've very fancy. Flatbreads, even fancier. And you know what's number one? Do you know what's number one? The go-to thing we want now instead of a good old sandwich? Olives. Half a-

Now, here's me thinking. Okay, you're going to end up talking about Olives, Mervyn. What song could you play? And there you go, Van Morrison, and it stoned me. I don't know about you, I eat with my eyes, which means I need to look at the plate and my eyes will tell me, without trying that, you're going to like it or you're not going to like it. And you know something, as far as olives go, I know I wouldn't like them. Anyway, who's been on? Kerry, Moses and Robin, how are you, the three of you? Kerry says, evening, Mervyn. Evening, Kerry. Says, looking forward to another show. Okay. Thank you very much. Says, hope you're well. Kerry, I'm the very, very best. And really excited to be here today. You've asked for a wee song. Yep, I can play that for you. We have a few birthdays coming up. Cora Mitchell is 7 today. Oh, happy birthday. Paige Clanny, it's also her birthday, and Tracy Massey. And Kerry wants me to say hello to anybody else who's listening that knows herself, Moses and Robin. She's also sent in for our wee question, which is, what's your favourite sandwich filling? Kerry, not being greedy, but she has two favourite fillings. Oh, aye, here we go. One of them is ham and cheese. Oh, aye, that's okay. And then bacon and brie. Oh, here, fancy me. Kerry, thanks for that. So that's Kerry's two sandwiches she loves. Good afternoon, fabulous Mervyn. Who could this be? I must read on. Thank goodness it's Wednesday, bingo day. We love hearts. he says, thank you so much. Oh, Lorraine, good to hear from you, darling. Yeah, bingo here after 6 o'clock. If you haven't got a card, let me know. I'll send one to you. As far as sandwiches goes, where do you hear this? Well, Lorraine goes for tuna, red onion, sweet corn, salad cream, sweet chilli sauce, and she ends all that up with a yum yum. Oh, great to hear from you. Angie's been on. Angie says, good afternoon, marvellous Mervyn. Hello, terrific, gorgeous Angela. Great to hear from you. And she says, can I be cheeky? And ask for a shout out to our wonderful friend, Robert the Farmer. Robert the Farmer, how are you? Good to hear you're tuned in again today. And you know something? Angie says, he's sitting with his feet up. He's just right. I'm all right in thinking Robert's just back from holidays, so he's just easing it back into the farm work. Anyway, it's good to know you're back. Angie says, ham, cheese and pickle is her favourite sandwich. Donna and Elsa's been on. Afternoon, Mervyn. Afternoon, girls. How are yous both? Donna and Elsa are ready for a couple of hours of great music and show. Oh, thank you so much. Who else has been on? Jack the Hat. How's it going, me old mate? He says, hiya. And Mervyn says, hiya. Jack says, just heading over to the Big Red Tree. Great start to the show, Jack the Hat. Oh, that's fantastic. Thanks to everybody who's written in so far. Going back to Kerry, Moses and Robin, I will play this for Robert as well, the farmer, just back sitting with his feet up today. And you know something? Oh, I couldn't think of anything better.

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Belfast 89, Wednesday Drive Time in Bourbon. Hope everybody's well. Thanks for your company today. Our wee question is, what is your favourite sandwich filling? You know who I've heard from? I've heard from Kath of Derek or Kath fame. Kath, how are you? He says, hi, Mervyn. Hi, Kath. He says, my favourite sandwich is corned beef and Branston pickle. Oh, go you, girl. And then she gives me big licky lips. Great. Who else have I heard from? Gail's been in touch. Gail says, good afternoon, Mervyn. Good afternoon, Gail. How are you? Oh, she's going for Plowman's. She says, with extra mature or vintage on the cheese and small chunks of Branston, please. Or, if she's feeling something different, just a plain cooked ham, real butter, white pan, please. Oh, here, both of those are really good. Thanks for that, Gail. So here, I'm looking for, what's your favourite sandwich filling? You know what I'm going to dish up for you now? Yeah, we've got a brand new weather forecast. Oh, what are they telling me to tell you? Bright or clear spells continue, oh aye, as showers die out during the evening. Clouds going to increase towards midnight, and outbreaks of locally heavy rain will spread towards morning. Oh, isn't that a good job? We'll be in our beds. Anyway, Thursday, it's going to start off cloudy with outbreaks of locally heavy rain. This rain's going to clear during the afternoon. Oh, good so far, with the chance of a few heavy showers following on behind. Uh-oh. They're saying it's going to be warm tomorrow. 20 degrees as a high tomorrow and a minimum overnight of 11. Let's check out the roads. Busy on the following routes. Great Victoria Street is busy towards the city centre. The West Link is busy towards the M2, M3. The M3 Leggan Bridge towards Sydenham Bypasses for traffic heading towards Bangor is busy. And finally, for now, leaving the M2 at Nelson Street off slip, as usual, that has got its slow

Nick Hayward. Remember him? Blue hat for a blue day. Now here, at the top of the show, you heard me mentioning tonight's the night. If you're into the World Cup, hype all over the place because it's England's first match. But I am sure, I am hoping that there's people, some people out there who are not one bit interested, as am I. I am no professional commentator on anything to do with football. Same? That's okay, you're in my camp. But here, I've got some things, some little sayings that if we are in the company of true football lovers, these sayings will make us sound, they know what they're talking about. Such as, never say someone got a red card. You don't say that. What you do say is, he was sent off. That's the phrase to use. The other thing, you see, if you see somebody on the pitch and you think they're really, really great, don't say, oh, I think he's great. The words you've got to use to sound in the know of football terms, you call those sort of people world class. Nobody can agree on what world class means or who qualifies it, but you know something? It sounds really official, doesn't it? And then finally, wee things to remember if you're in the company of diehard football players. Stoppage time. Stoppage time is the same as injury time, and footballers get injured a lot, and it's the same as added time. But stoppage time is very different from extra time. Don't fall into that trap. So here, there's three little things that'll help you out if you are having to watch football tonight. Our wee question of the day, what is your favourite sandwich filling? Go on, tempt us all.

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traffic wise, it's busy in all the usual spots right across the city. We'll have a full breakdown just after the 5 o'clock news. Our wee question of the day is, what's your favourite sandwich filling? Jack the Hat's been in touch. He says, back in the day. Oh, they were back in the day. He says, my loved a Jammy Dodger sandwich. Oh, Jammy Dodger sandwich. Wow, okay. One of my favourites I remember from way, way, way back was just HP sauce, white bread, no butter. Ugh. Spread with HP sauce, cut down the middle, and away you go. Yummy, yum, yum, yum. Anyway, that brings me on to our food spottings. You know what I've seen when I've been out? In Sainsbury's. Taste the difference. Garlic pizza dip. These are new dips you can go along with your put your pizza on. Roasted garlic and lemon juice. Looks and smelt lovely. Also in Taste the Difference, they've got a thing called 4, as in the number 4, everything seasoning brioche buns. They're limited edition. They're topped with a deliciously intense blend of poppy seeds, salt, garlic and onion. They'd be a mouthful. You know what else you can get? It's limited edition as well. Mango chai latte. It's a limited edition mango flavour chai latte. And then finally for today, new McCoy's crisp flavours. I saw these in Home Bargains, but I'm sure they're everywhere. Hot Kick ketchup. Punchy, fresh and zesty, it says. Limited edition NFL. And also they've got yellow mustard, and they're described as balanced, bold and tangy. Oh, that sounds like Jack the Hat. They're limited edition as well, and they're to celebrate NFL. If you've spotted something, let me know and I'll tell everybody else. Wednesday Drive Time with Mervyn. Oh, well, we sing a long song from the Supremes now.

Claw making your radio sound good today. Supremes. Back in my arms again. Now here, tell me this. Had you worked today? Maybe you finished work. Maybe you're about to finish work. Oh, it's a good feeling, isn't it? And it's Wednesday as well, so it's only a couple of days, possibly, to the weekend. I wonder, do you ever do what I do in the morning? You sort of waking up, slither onto the floor before you can hoist yourself up, and then you think, oh, it's time to go to work. And then, you know, something I have started over the last couple of weeks. These thoughts are coming into my head. I don't know what it is. It must be the new coffee I'm taking. But anyway, the thoughts that are coming into my head in the morning is, how difficult would it really be to rob a bank? And I could just stay off work. Has that thought ever crossed your mind? Oh, it has. Oh, good. You know, the other thing I was asked the other day, what age group do I think is should be described as elderly? You know, the elderly. And I thought and thought, and I thought, would that be, is that somebody in their late 80s, maybe in their 90s? Are they elderly? Like, I know when I was a teenager, probably somebody in their 30s was probably elderly. Well, that brings me on to woman apparently feeling their prime of their lives as they approach 40. Is this true? Apparently, a quarter of middle-aged women consider their best years to be between 30 and 39. I don't believe this. More than any other age range. Meanwhile, most women who are in their 40s care less about what people think about them than when they were younger. So here, girls, let me know. Surely middle age, I know, suppose maybe number-wise, middle age is 30 to 39, but you don't feel middle-aged in that age group, do you? Nah.

Wireless Wednesday would mean after 6 o'clock. It's our Wednesday bingo. If you haven't got a card yet, let me know and I will make sure you've got one before 6 o'clock and you can play along with us.

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1: From the Sky News Centre at 5, it's emerged a healthcare worker tried to sell the Princess of Wales private medical records. The employee at the London clinic, who no longer works there, has been cautioned by the data watchdog over the deliberate misuse for financial gain in 2024. Seven of the world's most powerful democracies say there's a new momentum around Ukraine. The French president's been hosting the G7 and says members have agreed the balance of power between Russia and Kyiv has changed, with Ukrainian forces moving forwards. Donald Trump says he's had a very good meeting with Vladimir Zelensky. Emmanuel Macron's praised leaders' sense of togetherness.
2: There was a lot at stake around the table. These recent months had been characterised more by fragmentation, division, disagreement. And thanks to the G7, we have been able to show that it was a time for unity.
1: The BBC is expected to cut around 550 jobs within news, TV and radio departments to save money. Overall, across the wider organisation, 2,000 roles will be axed over the next 3 years. The Education Secretary says the government will make a full apology on behalf of the state to all those affected by forced adoption in England. It's estimated 185,000 children were taken from unmarried mothers in England and Wales between 1949 and 1976. Bridget Phillipson's been speaking before the Education Select Committee.
3: Prime Minister will have more to say on this shameful period in our history, reflecting the gravity of what has happened. But here and now, let me say to all of those affected, you will get the apology that you so profoundly deserve.
1: Administrations in Cardiff and Holyrood have previously apologised. Jeremy Clarkson's revealed he has prostate cancer. The TV presenter says it's aggressive, but was caught early. And England football fans are flooding into Texas for their opening World Cup game with Croatia tonight. It kicks off at 9 p.m. our time. That's the latest. I'm Lucia McKenna.
4: Belfast 89, Wednesday drive time, traffic and travel. On the M2 northbound, just after junction 6, that's the Temple Patrick Road, there's been a traffic collision. The vehicle is on the hard shoulder. The police are on site, are on the scene, and there's knock-on delays. So that's on the at junction 6 on the Temple Patrick Road. Vehicle is on the hard shoulder. The police are there. There are delays. Elsewhere across the city, the M1 leaving Belfast between Junction 1 and Junction 2, leaving the M2 at Nelson Street. The M3 Leggan Bridge, the A2 Sydenham Bypass towards D Street's busy this evening. Slow going on the West Link towards the M2 and on Great Victoria Street, busy into town. Both airports, nothing to report.
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very good afternoon to you. Welcome along. It is Wednesday Wireless. It's drive time at Belfast City. I'm with Mervyn. Good to have you, having you along. Just in the last hour, we're talking about ages and things, and without an easement on, says Mervyn. She says, I am with you. Elderly doesn't even happen until you're in your 90s. She says, I've thought more about that since I entered my 60s. You and me both, girl. But here, it's good to hear from you. Now, what have we got coming up today? Remember, in the 6 o'clock hour, it's our Wireless Wednesday bingo. If you haven't got a card, let me know. I'll send you one. But in this hour, we've got our little pop quiz. Do you want to go for the first one? Aye, why not? Here is our first one. Back in 1965, which female singer found herself in the middle of nowhere? 65 was the year which female singer found herself in the middle of nowhere. What's your thoughts on the number 13? We'll discuss after Mama Cass.

So we're starting off with the little question. Back in 1965, which female singer found herself in the middle of nowhere? The answers are coming in already. Thank you for that. Now here, what's your thoughts about the number 13? Have you ever lived in a house with the number 13? Maybe you live in a house with the number 13. Well, apparently, buying a number 13 house is a no-go for 1 in 5 of us. Of those who would snub the number, 64% think it's an unlucky number, and 43% are thinking that it might hit the resale value. Oh, I get you. It's fascinating, though, to see how superstition still influences decisions, whether it's avoiding Friday the 13th or steering clear of the number 13 door. Buyers are clearly thinking beyond bricks and mortar. Last year, a study found number 13 homes were valued at around £5,000 below the average house price. Some developers even miss out the unlucky number when building streets to avoid selling problems. Yeah, I think that's a very true. Apparently, the superstition may be linked to the Last Supper, with the 13th guest being Judas Iscariot, being the disciple who betrayed Jesus. And in Norse mythology, another 13th guest at a dinner, someone called Loki, tricked one of Odin's sons into killing another. So what do you think? Are you staying clear of 13? Yeah, I think so.

Oh, I am loving your wee messages. I'm not going to name any of these two people because they're commenting. They're commenting on the number 13. This message goes, shh, and then we laugh. I live in number 13. And it's actually been a lucky wee house. Oh, that's brilliant. So there you go. Thanks for that. I won't name you. Who else has been on? This person says, I was married on the 13th, and that marriage lasted 4 years. Laughy face, laughy face, laughy face, laughy face, laughy face. And then this person says that the next marriage so far has lasted over 30 years. But this person says, don't know if that's a good thing. Laughy face, laughy face, laughy face, laughy face. thank you both for that there. I'm not going to name you. Now here. Have you ever done somebody a real good turn? Like, here was a good turn that I was doing somebody last night. No, I've talked to you before about the wee granny that lives just beside me down the road. Well, she had lost her glasses last night. Couldn't find them. Phone says, could you come and help me look for my glasses? I says, I'll be there in a moment. Let me put on my specs. So there I was, helping her trying to find that. And you know something? I enjoy helping people find things because I usually start by pointing out, oh, it's got to be around here somewhere. True story. I heard from Rob today. Rob, afternoon to you. Good to have you along this Wednesday.

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to our wee question at the moment. In 1965, which female singer found herself in the middle of nowhere? Who have I heard from? Katrina was first in. Then Joe and Lisburn, Joe, evening to you. Trev was on. Sydney, hello, good evening. Deirdre, well done. I'm without an E. Patricia, and I can't read that. Benny. Benny, well done. Because I had to delete thingies because I said my memory was full. But anyway, well done to you. So here, keep the guesses coming in. 1965, which female singer was in the middle of nowhere? What was I going to say to you? Yeah, did you know? Apparently, we have been singing in our cars for nearly 95 years. Mm-hmm. The first car radio was introduced in the 1930s. That's not half seven, is it? No, it's not. But at the time, it was an expensive add-on that worked solely on AM radio waves. The now standard AM-FM radio wasn't invented until 1953, or almost 8 o'clock. Since then, our in-vehicle music options have continued to evolve, with the 8-track introduced in the 1960s. Oh, I remember them, they were good. Cassette players in the 1970s, CD players in the 1980s, and now we've got streaming services such as Spotify and Apple Music. But here, back in the day, all we had was AM radio in our cars. Who found herself in the middle of nowhere?

0: Now a second look at the weather forecast. This evening we are in for brighter, clear spells. Showers are going to die out during the evening. However, overnight these are going to return locally heavy in places. Tomorrow's going to start cloudy with outbreaks of locally heavy rain. The rain's going to clear during the afternoon with the chance of a few heavy showers following on behind though. The outlook for Friday to Sunday. Outbreaks of heavy rain on Friday. It's going to clear overnight to leave Saturday and Sunday mostly dry with sunny spells. That's not too bad. Tomorrow we're looking at a high of 20 and overnight tonight a quite muggy 11. On the roads, the M2 northbound just after Junction 6, the Temple Patrick Road, there has been a traffic collision. Vehicles are on the hard shoulder. Police are on the scene. There's knock-on delays right back to the Apple Green services. In Greater Belfast, busy on the following routes: Great Victoria Street towards City Centre, Westlink in both directions, slow going on the M3 Leggan Bridge, A2 Sydenham Bypass towards D Street, leaving the M2 at Nelson Street, and on the M1 between Junction 1 and 2. In West Belfast, there's delays on the Springfield Road between Ballygomartin Road and the White Rock Road. At the airports, nothing to report.
1: All the classics with Mervin.

Were you? You were, yeah. I was. Oh, music to sing along to. Who have I heard from? Carl's been on. Carl says, hi, Mervyn. Hi, Carl. How are you? Oh, she says, she's got rid of all the distractions. Why? She says, oh, shouldn't have said that out loud. Anyway, she's given me the answer. I'll come to them in a wee moment or two. And going back to the sandwiches, oh, she says Ploughman sandwich, the same as Gail, would be her favourite sandwich. Oh, nice one, Carl. Good to hear from you. Who else was on? Trisha and Lisburn. Afternoon. How is the form? Oh, great to have you along. Anyway, Trisha and Carl came in with the right answers, along with all those other people I was asking about. What female singer found herself in the middle of nowhere? If you said, thought or told me, Dusty Springfield, you were right. Here, where do we see? How do you get on with this one here? Lemmy and the Family Cooking achieved 2 top 10 hits in the 1970s. One of them was You Can Do Magic. What was the other? So that's Lemmy and the Family Cooking achieved 2 top 10 hits back in the 70s. One was You Can Do Magic. What was the other one? Good day, Mervyn. Good day, John. This is John over in Chesapeake. And he's tuned in. It's brilliant. And he sent me something that clicked in my head as well. Anyway, we're going back to our number 13. He says, I thought I remembered that Unlucky 13 had something to do with the Knights Templar. Yes, I know where you're going to go with this story. Friday the 13th and the Knights Templar are forever linked by a dramatic historical event. Read on, Mervyn. On Friday, October the 13th, 1307, King Philip IV of France, who was in heavy debt to the Knights Templar, he arrested their Grand Master and hundreds of the French knights, forcing false confessions under brutal torture. Now that makes for a bad day, and that's where Friday the 13th and all the badness comes from. Anyway, John says, as always, thanks for the great music and fun listening. John, off the Chesapeake. John, great to hear from you, and thank you for reminding us of that there. So here, Lemmy and the Family Cooking, 2 hits. One of them was You Can Do Magic. What was the other one? In a wee bit, I'm going to tell you about me trying to flirt earlier on. Oh, I'll let you know how I can.

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Lemmy and the Family Cooking achieved 2 top 10 hits. One was You Can Do Magic. What was the other one? Here, do you like cereal for your breakfast in the morning, or even cereal any time of the day? Well, apparently, cereal lovers have about 3 minutes before sogginess ruins their dish. A third of us admit panicking, that's a strong word, about milk making it go limp. 15% of us say a soggy bowl is enough to wreck their whole morning. Ugh, come on, grow up. Anyway, 14% of us love their cereal fully soaked, while half of us say it has to stay crunchy. I would agree with that. 91% of us use cow's milk on our cereal, while oat milk has been tried by 38% and almond milk by 33%. Just give me the old blue cow's milk on my cereal, I'll be happy enough. Now, what was I going to tell you? I was in my coffee house of choice, right? Goes and sits down. There was this exceedingly well-dressed lady sitting there, and I thought, oh, I think you're in the wrong place. Like, the shoes matched the dress matched the coat she had on, matched the handbag, bright red lipstick. She was drinking her coffee using a straw. Yes, I kid you not, using a straw. I think it's because she didn't want her lipstick ruined. Anyway, there she is, sitting like a right spectacle. And then she looks over and she says, hello. And I say, hello. And she says, it's quite warm out there today. I says, yes, it's very close. And she looked at me and she said, you're a culty, aren't you? Anyway, she goes on and she says, you've got lovely dress sense. And I'm thinking, she's trying to get me to say something about how she's dressed, and I ain't passing a comment. And she says, oh, I see you like Prada. She says, your T-shirt is Prada. I says, yes, it is. And she says, oh, you suit that T-shirt. And I thought to myself, this elderly person, remember we had that conversation earlier, she's trying to chat me up here. What am I going to do? I know. I will try my best chat up line on her and see if it works. So here, this was me trying to flirt with this doll who's drinking her coffee using a straw. I says to her, because she wasn't alone, I says to her, so tell me a little bit about your dog. And that was the best flirting thing I could think of.

Jack the Heartbeat on. Jack says, yeah, header. Oh, Jack, you know what? I knew she was full of it. Whenever she says, oh, you're a t-shirt's Prada. Yeah, she was right. Sorry, we're P, but it's Primark. Anyway, Jack, good to hear from you. Remember, in the next hour, we've got our bingo. If you haven't got a card yet, let me know. I'll send you one so you can play along. Now, remember we heard from John over in the Chesapeake, and we all know John is into his boats. There's a guy called Elliot Suddle. He didn't need a bigger boat, but he did need to find a way to get his hook out of a great white shark's mouth. Now, this guy is a veteran angler and boat captain. He reeled in a 9-foot shark on Nantucket in Massachusetts on America's east coast. Great whites are a protected species in America and must be released immediately when they're accidentally caught. He climbed onto the back of this thing and, calmly reaching down to remove the hook from its mouth, he pulled it out. Great whites apparently typically have about 300 teeth in five rows. Oh, I'm living beside a great white shark. Anyway, so speed is the key. Now, this guy, Suddle, is no stranger to catching sharks, as he's tagged hundreds of them over the years. Would you be so brave? No, I don't think so.

Oh, are we toast happened to that one? Good. Now, our wee question was, Limmy and the Family Cooking had two top 10 hits. One was You Can Do Magic. The other one was A Walking Miracle. Well done if you said, thought or told me. Who did tell me? Kerry was straight in. This is Kerry of Kerry, Moses and Robin fame. Carl was there. Trevor was there. Deirdre, well done. I'm without a knee. Sonia, who's Norman and Craig Avon, but she tells me that she's in Newry today. Oh, well, here, thanks for taking us. Alan from Belfast was on the phone. Alan, thanks for taking the time to ring in. You got it right. And Jack the Hat got it right as well. Proud of yous all. Now, remember, in the next hour, it's time for our Wednesday Drive Time Bingo. We'll be starting that, about 10 past. But I thought we'd end this hour with the wee song we talked about. Because you know what does us good when the sun is shining? Yeah, a wee song to sing along to.

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1: From the Sky News Centre at 6, Donald Trump says the US could go back to bombing Iran if a full deal isn't reached. A memorandum of understandings being formally signed on Friday, which he insists includes Tehran agreeing to never having a nuclear weapon. At the close of the G7 in France, the US president claims to feel bad for Lebanon, adding Israel's prime minister gets a little excited sometimes.
2: When two drones are shot into the desert and drop harmlessly, you don't have to knock down buildings in Beirut. They could behave better. And frankly, they could do a better job. I love them as a partner. They were terrific. But they could do a much better job with Hezbollah.
1: A former healthcare worker has been cautioned for trying to sell the Princess of Wales' private medical records. Kate was a patient of the London Clinic in 2024. More details have been announced about where some of the previously announced jobs are going within the BBC. Around 200 are being cut in news. Jeremy Clarkson's revealed he's been diagnosed with prostate cancer. The former Top Gear host shared the news on his Prime Video show, Clarkson's Farm.
3: I had a medical, remember back in May?
4: Yeah.
3: And he went, and, you know, it disappeared off the other week and I had a biopsy done and it is cancer and it's aggressive. But it's really early, so the treatment will be, you know.
1: In other news, inflation didn't rise as predicted last month. It remained flat at 2.8%, with interest rates also likely to be held tomorrow. And England manager Thomas Tuchel says winning the World Cup would be the pinnacle of his career. He takes charge of his first game when England face Croatia in Dallas tonight.
5: It's the biggest tournament in the world. It's the biggest competition. The biggest players play in the same tournament. So we dream. I think we have a right to dream, but we don't want to be delusional. We know that it comes with a responsibility and the responsibility is on the effort.
1: Kickoff is at 9 o'clock tonight, our time. That's the latest. I'm Leisha McKenna.
6: Oh, Shima, I'll miss it. Now for the final time, looking at the traffic and travel. That road traffic collision on the M2 northbound at Junction 6, Temple Patrick Road. Police are attending. The vehicle's on the hard shoulder. There are knock-on delays, but they have eased. Elsewhere in the city, as the usual places, Great Victoria Street towards City Centre, Westlink towards York Street, leaving the M2 at Nelson Street, and finally on the normal places, the M1 leaving Belfast between Junctions 1 and 2. In West Belfast, there's delays on the Springfield Road between Ballygomartin Road and the White Rock Road.
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Welcome back to the third hour of Wednesday Drive Time with Mervyn. Great to have you along. It's Wednesday night, so we are playing our bingo game. And I hope you've got your bingo card ready. Remember, you have three of them in front of you. My advice is to wait until the next song plays before you ring me. We're playing for one line across on any one of those cards. Will we get started? All right, let's go. First number out tonight is the number 2. 30, 9, 27, 82, 86, 55, 11, 22, 44, 21, 36, 52, 85, 67. Jack the Hat was on. Jack's wanted me to give a big shout out to the Sardine Bar Boys. Guys, I hope you're well. Hope you're enjoying that weather. Jack, thanks for writing in.

Oh, never let it be said that Jack the Hat's got a poor taste in music. Lovely, lovely, lovely. The Rubettes, baby, I know. Carl was on. Carl's enjoying that tune as well. So here, we have started our Wednesday Wireless Bingo. So remember, we're playing for one line across. You've got three cards in front of you. If you haven't had a bingo card yet, let me know. I'll send you one. You can play along next week. My advice is wait until I've finished reading out all the numbers before you call in case you miss any. So we're going for one line. The next batch of 15 numbered starts with 65, 72, 6, 26, 56, 1, 70, 3, 90, 20, 79, 59, 48, 7, 57,

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Jack, it hurts me no. Do you know what he's doing? He says the sun is shining. He's out under the big red tree. He says it's very peaceful. And there's beautiful music. Oh, hope you enjoyed that one, Jack. So here, we're playing our Wednesday bingo. Thanks to everybody today who requested a card. Almost ran out. And I hope your luck is in at the moment. So, the next batch of 15 numbers starts with 29, 47, 38, 32, 14, 71, 81, 41, 40, 73, 15, 24, 83, 34, 77. Remember, we're looking for one line across on any three of your bingo cards. Yeah, you've got three cards in front of you, just one line across.

Oh, and we've got a winner on our line across. Oh, well done, well done, well done. Ed and Kat, they caught a line on number 40. But you see six numbers before that. Kathy of Deagle and Kathy fame, she called 32. So here, well done to Deagle and Kathy, you got the line. So here, we're now playing for a full house. Remember, you've got three cards in front of you. We're going to fill one of those. Oh, you ready for the next numbers? Let's start off with 75. '84. '19. '80. '12. '53. '5. '64. '69. '43. '31. '39. '87. '35. '42.

0: Now for the final time for me, a look at the weather forecast. We're in for a bright with clear spells evening. There's going to be some showers. These are going to become heavy overnight. Tomorrow's going to start off cloudy with locally heavy rain. The rain's going to clear during the afternoon, but heavy showers are going to return. It's going to be warm tomorrow with a high of 20 degrees. The outlook for Friday to Sunday, locally heavy rain on Friday, but it's going to clear overnight to leave Saturday and Sunday mostly dry with sunny spells.
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Drive Time Wednesday with Mervyn. Good to have you along. We're in the middle of playing our weekly bingo. If you'd like to play along next week, it's easy to get a card. In fact, you don't just get one bingo card, you get three. Send me in your details and I'll make sure you have one before we start playing next week. But here, we're halfway through the numbers, so we've done 45 numbers. Let's go for the next batch of 15. So we're now playing for a full house on any one of those three cards. And you know all the usual ways to get in touch. If you're text or WhatsApping, it's 07486 89 3247. If you're phoning me, and I would advise that's the best way actually, it's Belfast 90238989. 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Well, we press on. Aye, let's go. Next number up, 75. 84. 19. 80. 12. 53. 5. 64. 69. 43. 31. 39. 87. 35. 42.

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I think I'm a member of that band, only instead of being the Bonzo Dog Doodah Band. Oh, I can think of someone else anyway. Let's continue with the numbers. So we're down to the last 30 here as the penultimate 15 of those. Starting off with 50. 66. 60. 89. 33. 88. 78. 16. 61. 46. 10. 51. 54. 37. 23. Michael from Liverpool was on. He wanted to hear a wee bit of Bruce Springsteen. Michael, thanks for tuning in tonight. The times are-

been enough for Michael over in Liverpool. We got one person calling house at the moment. After me at 7 o'clock, it's Terry Milligan in the chair between 7 and 10. Jukebox playing overnight. Mike Allen is in for the breakfast show in the morning. The mad gang of Lisa, Lady Joyce and Billy are here from 10 through until 12 midday. Lisa Johnson is in on her own, the afternoon show between 2 and 4. My last drive time of the week between 4 and 7. And Susan is here between 7 and 10 tomorrow night. So I'm just going to wait and see if anybody else claims a full house. If not, we have already got a winner.

Oh, a couple of ladies was battling it out. Annie, who's one of our new listeners, and who requested her bingo card this evening. Oh, Annie, I'm sorry. Annie thought I had said 58. Nah, it was 59 had been called. So the winner, the clear winner on number 33, is Carl. Oh, Carl, well done. They were the only two that claimed a full house. Annie, I'm really sorry you misheard me thinking it was 59 or 58. But there you go. We'll be playing bingo next week, don't worry. And it's Carl's turn to get the prize this week if the postman will deliver it. Anyway, I am out of here. I'm away home to Enniskillen. I will see you tomorrow at 4 o'clock. And whatever you do in between now and then, look after yourselves. And as I say, I'll see you at 4. Terry's up after the 7 o'clock news. I'm going to leave you with Aretha and a wee bit of Harry Chapin. Take care of yourselves. Thanks for listening. Bye-bye.

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1: From the Sky News Centre at 7, Donald Trump's threatened to bomb Iran if it violates its agreement with the US. A senior American official has been briefing on its 14 points, which include a commitment to achieving a final peace deal within 60 days and Iran not having a nuclear weapon. Speaking from the G7 summit in France, the president says it could be signed in Switzerland, maybe tomorrow. Our US correspondent David Blemmen is in Washington.
2: It's our understanding he plans to return to the United States, and that in itself would suggest that this is not the diplomatic triumph that the president would have us believe that it is.
1: Elsewhere, the London Clinic says there were no regulatory breaches by the hospital after a former healthcare worker tried to sell the Princess of Wales private medical records. The ex-employee has been handed a formal caution. The first phase of the BBC's cost-cutting measures have been announced, with around 200 jobs being axed in news. A plan announced in April will see up to 2,000 workers going in total, the corporation's biggest downsizing in almost 15 years. In sport, England aim to get their World Cup campaign off to a winning start when they take on Croatia tonight. Thomas Tuchel's men play their first Group L game of the tournament in Dallas. Former England striker Gary Lineker says there's strengths in many departments.
3: They've got a fabulous midfield, I would say. There's two or three really strong ones in the tournament, but England's, I think, competes with any of them, with Anderson, Rice and probably Bellingham, I would imagine. We've got, probably the best number nine this season in world football.
1: Jeremy Clarkson says his prostate cancer is aggressive but being caught early. The star revealed his diagnosis on his TV show Clarkson's Farm. And inflation didn't rise as predicted last month. It remained flat at 2.8%. That's the latest. I'm Lucia McKenna.

0: I say, Leo Sayer, how much love. When you think about the many songs that actually Leo Sayer had, unbelievable what a career he certainly had. Welcome along. It's Wednesday evening. Terry Milligan with you right up until 10 o'clock. Many thanks to Mervyn for the last 3 hours. Mervyn's back tomorrow again on the Drive Time Show.
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0: Okay, lots of great music in store. Second hour, of course, going to be playing Guess the Year. And you never know, maybe one or two little teasers popped into the show as well. Nice to see the weather fine this evening and a high of 18 degrees at the moment. That's the temperature. Of course, we have the weather update on the half hour every hour. If you want to get in touch several ways, you can do that. You can get in touch with me on the phone, 9023 89 89, or if you prefer, you can just email the studio here at belfast89.com or send me a text or WhatsApp message, 07486 893 247. So very good evening to Sinead. She's already got in touch there a moment or two ago. Somebody else on the phone, well, you never know. I was thinking kind of World Cup's on at the moment, might sort of have a quiet evening, but you never know. Okay, let's get straight into the music again.

It's American Bond Cars, and you might think on your classic hit station, Belfast 89 FM. Good to hear from Michael from Liverpool on the phone, and looking forward to a couple of hours of great music. That's right, I'm with you right up until 10 o'clock. Terry Mulligan here. And, well, I was off for a couple of weeks and really back there on Saturday, and couldn't wait to get back, itching to get back. Absolutely love doing the radio, and as someone once said to me, you can almost feel your enthusiasm coming out through the microphone, and that's what it's all about.

When we talk about songs, it's classics. That's up there with the best. Simon Garfunkel and Marika. When you think of the many songs have been written with the in the title, America, you might think of a few. Let me know, get in touch, let me know. Nothing like getting drawn you in early. Okay, Lawrence is getting in touch. He says, good to hear you back again. Thank you, Lawrence. Michael from LA says, I'm almost too humble to read this out. He says, great weather in LA, great music, great presenter, great listeners. Life is just magical. Well, I couldn't put it any better myself, Michael. Okay, let's have some Aretha Franklin and, of course, still plenty of time to go, plenty of music as well. Might pop in one or two little teasers in the second hour. I'm not going to give any clues yet about Guest of the Year.

0: That's a great Aretha Franklin and respect. Katrina getting in touch. She says, well, hello, Terry Milligan. Give me my full title. Kit here, back home, slumming it after Burrendale visit. Oh, yes. Ed and Kit were down there in the Burrendale Hotel at the weekend, living it up. And, well, why not? Back home again, as she says.
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It's Millie and my boy Lollipop. Terry Milligan here with you right up until 10 o'clock. Okay, lots of great music in store, no doubt about that. Guess the year, I'm not going to give away any clues yet. And quite a significant year. No, I'm trying to resist giving away certainly a clue at the moment.

0: badly. That's a great darts and comeback, my love. Lawrence giving it the thumbs up. He absolutely loves that band. I seen the comedian from these shores who's now living in Australia, Jim Owen, back next year in the Waterfront Hall on the 5th of November. Last time he was here, I met him. I think I was quite a lot of months ago, and happened to call in Cafe Nero around there near the waterfront. He was doing a couple of nights in there, and he had this another young comedian who was supporting him. He introduced me, got a couple of photographs taken, had a bit of crack as well, cup of coffee and a bun. And but the young comedian who was doing support for him, I thought, my goodness, if that's how nervous he looks during the day, what would he be like on the stage? But great people. It was lovely to sit down and have a chat with them as well. Okay, looking ahead to the weather forecast, which will be coming up very shortly. Saturday and Sunday looks like 2 days you might be able to get the barbecue out.
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Love That Song, UB40 in Kingston Town. We've come to, let's have a look at the weather update. This evening and tonight, bright or clear spells continue as showers die during the evening. Cloud will increase towards midnight and outbreaks of locally heavy rain spread northeast towards tomorrow morning. Minimum temperature tonight 11 degrees. Tomorrow cloudy with outbreaks of locally heavy rain. The rain will clear during the afternoon with the chances of a few heavy showers following on behind. Warm tomorrow, a maximum temperature getting up to a high of 20 degrees. Outlook for Friday to Sunday, outbreaks of locally heavy rain on Friday. Clearing overnight to leave Saturday and Sunday, mostly dry with sunny spells.

It's the Rolling Stones, and Start Me Up on your classic hit station, Belfast 89 FM. Jerry getting in touch. He's multitasking. He's making tea and, he's making tea and toast at the same time. Now he says, "Hiya, Terry. I'm multitasking with a foodie on and Belfast 89 as the soundtrack." I'd like to hear that. Portugal aren't super impressive at football, but I think they'd be great if they have a go at the Olympics for diving. Good to hear from you, Jerry.

That's a beautiful Sully car and middle of the road, Sully, Sully. And, well, Wednesday night seems to be one of those nights where people are promoting stuff for sending emails. But somebody trying to promote a whiskey festival in the United States, North Village Square in Norton Commons. That's on the August the 15th, 2026. The free all-ages event will feature live music, whiskey and wine tastings, food vendors, local artisans and expanded VIP experiences. 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You would have a field day there, Jerry, and wineries offering tastings throughout the evening. 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So there you go. I don't know why they sent it to me, but there you go. I can't see me making it over there for that, but no doubt I would say if that was happening here, certainly myself and Jerry would be certainly first in line heading to that. Okay, my brother Jared, you might often hear me talking about him. He had two spells of surgery last year, two different wards in the Royal Victoria Hospital. One of the wards was 2B in the Royal Victoria Hospital, and the other ward 7A, and all the staff very kindly looked after him, done a great job. Absolutely amazing. We can't thank him enough. But he's a great sense of humour, and last year, of course, when he had his surgery, he wanted Rod Stewart first cut as the deepest. Then when he started getting better, he wanted hot chocolate put you together again. Thank goodness this year he seemed to be doing quite well, touch wood, and this week he's been getting a new window, so I sort of thought I'm going to pop in maybe this song, next song from, and for I think it's very coincidental.

0: That's a Holly's look through any window of my brother George sent me a message there. Very good. Michael from LA said, my granddad thought Sally Carr was sensational. My granny hit the off button. I know the feeling. Certain programmes come on many, many years ago, of course, when I lived at home, mother and father, certain programme come on and whatever, and mother maybe went for the remote control, turned it over to something else, or and left the room, and myself and my father maybe just looked. But I know where you're coming from, Michael.
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brilliant band, Megan and Mechanics. Mike Rutherford, of course, guitarist with the band Genesis, and that's Paul Carrick on vocals. Band have been through several changes, of course, in the lineup as well. I think they've got actor and singer Tim Heyer with them as well, and Roachford. You might remember him years ago. He had out that song, Cuddly Toy. I think they're the main vocalists with the band at the moment. I'm going to give you a little clue about the guest year. Let's just say there was no World Cup in that particular year I'm going to be coming to. So there you go. Don't want you tonight looking it up on Google. But no World Cup in the year itself. Guest of the year coming up in the second hour.

That's a great band, Chicago, and you're the inspiration. Terry Mulligan here on your late Wednesday evening show. Katrina, I had a little chuckle to myself when I seen that photo and that little page you had written out. Jerry, oh, I always said that this station here has the best bunch, best group of listeners of any other radio station. And I mean that most sincerely. I'm beginning to sound like somebody from TV from many, many years ago. Jerry says, don't know, Terry, if you can make it out. I just about could, Jerry. But the wee stereo in the corner has Belfast 89 on, while Portugal are evens with Congo. Keeping the faith, Terry. Where would you get it?

Liverpool band, the Medioir, Pete Whaley on vocals and Story of the Blues. Love that song. One song to take us up to the Sky News at the top of the hour. After that, I'm back with another 2 hours of great music. Hopefully you can join me then.

0: he says, "No one of the fellows call you, tell him how it all began." Well, can you imagine? My heart began to thumping and my mind began to fly, and I knew I wasn't dealing with no ordinary guy. So while he was talking, I was thinking up my plan. Then my fingers did the walking on the telephone man, singing, "Hey, lolly, lolly, hey, lolly, lolly, hey, lolly, lolly, get in any way you can," right? So I got it in the bedroom and I got it.
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2: From the Sky News Centre at 8, Donald Trump says the US could go back to bombing Iran if a full deal isn't reached. A memorandum from understandings being formally signed on Friday, which he insists includes Tehran agreeing to never having a nuclear weapon. At the G7 in France, the US president claims to feel bad for Lebanon, adding Israel's prime minister gets a little excited sometimes.
3: When two drones are shot into the desert and drop harmlessly, you don't have to knock down buildings in Beirut. They could behave better. And frankly, they could do a better job. I love them as a partner. They were terrific. But they could do a much better job with Hezbollah.
2: It's emerged a former healthcare worker tried to sell the Princess of Wales medical records in 2024. An ex-employee of a private hospital has been handed a formal caution. The BBC is going to cut around 550 roles in news, TV and radio. It's the first phase of a major downsizing plan. Elsewhere, Jeremy Clarkson says his prostate cancer is aggressive, but it's been caught early. The star revealed his diagnosis on his TV show Clarkson's Farm. In sport, England have announced their starting 11 for their World Cup opener against Croatia. Harry Kane and Jude Bellingham are among the squad. There's no place for Bukayo Saka, Marcus Rashford or Mark Gahey. Joe Rawson reports from Dallas in Texas.
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4: Captain Harry Kane believes the Three Lions have the capability to go far.
7: From a personal point of view, it's coming off the best season that I've ever had.
4: While boss Thomas Tuchel says it's okay for the nation to dream.
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2: And Scottish Premiership side Rangers have appointed Derek McInnes as their new manager on a 3-year deal. That's the latest.

That's a band called 5,000 Volts, and I'm on fire. Terry Mulligan here with you right up until 10 o'clock. Welcome back, or welcome along if you've just joined me. Of course, we're going to play Guest of the Year roughly in about 10 minutes' time or more. I'll give you the heads up before it starts. Okay, if you want to get in touch, plenty of time to get in touch. Several ways you can do that. You can get in touch on the phone, phone in to 90 23 89 89, or if you prefer, send me an email, the studio here at belfast89.com, or you can send me a text or WhatsApp message 07486 893 247. So I'll give you a heads up before Guest of the Year. Going to play songs from a particular year, give you some facts and figures, and I want you to have a go at let me know what year you certainly think it is.

It's a great Steely Dan here, Eastern Divorce. You're listening to Terry Mulligan here on Belfast 89 FM. And yes, that's right, I'm with you right up until 10 o'clock. So we'll give you the heads up when Guest of the Year's coming on, and they're all great years. Everybody, of course, when it comes to music, will always have their own favourite year. I couldn't pin mine down. I think maybe 20 favourite years, to be quite honest with you. It's like one night I happened to say about what would be the your most favourite song, and somebody come back to me, what would be yours? So certainly was in a bit of a quandary, because I couldn't actually say which would be my most favourite song. Even be hard for me to put down a top 20, believe it or not. I love quite a lot of genres of music, and always have been a big music fan.

it's the Pretenders and Back in the Chain Gang again. Written about, well, the Pretenders when they started off, well, they've been through several drummers. Chrissie Hynde was her own sort of particular style of singing for a drummer. It was very hard to keep up with. So one of the drummers they had was a man called Jerry McElduff from Belfast. And then she decided to change the lineup again, brought in a guy called Martin Chambers. Martin Chambers, of course, is still with him. He seemed to be the only drummer that seemed to be able to keep the beat in time with the way she sings her vocals. Great singer, of course, and all that, our guitarist. Back in the Chain Gang, written about their James Honeyman Scott, their guitarist, very sadly passed away at age 25, and they lost their bass player, Pete Farndon, within a year of lost both bass guitarist, lead guitarist within a year of each other. But that particular song, Chrissie Hynde wrote about James Honeyman Scott.

0: That's Blondie Dream and the great Clayne Burke, late great Clayne Burke on drums there. And Ed and Kat says, how can anyone who likes music name one song? It can change from day to day, mood and all sorts of things. Well, you could be right. Michael Logue says, what about you, Spike Jr.? I take it you're out in the man cave or man shed. Michael from LA says, if the mystery year is 1966, I'm leaving the planet. The guess the year will be coming up, well, shortly after the ads.
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Yeah, it's a House Martin's Hubby Hour, and Paddy in Belfast thinking that was the start of the guest here. No, it's about to start in a moment. Back in the day, the year I'm looking for, there certainly would have been hobby hours in bars and clubs. One Saturday afternoon, one of my Saturday afternoon shows, I asked the question, is there any bars and clubs or hotels out there having a hobby hour now when it comes to alcohol? And nobody came back to me. So take it that's a no-no, but take it from me, the year that I'm looking for in guest of the year, there would have been happy hours in bars, clubs and hotels. No doubt about that. Okay, what can I tell you about the year I'm going to be looking for? Overall, 17 songs were at number one in this year. Such was the quality of music itself. What else can I tell you? The Christmas number one from the year before spent 2 weeks, first 2 weeks on this year that I'm going to be looking for. And the first new number one of this particular year came from the New Seekers. This is the song, But What Was the Year?

Great year for the new Seekers. They had 3 top 10 hits in this particular year. Some answers coming in already. What else can I tell you? Next song coming up by Donny Osmond. Several heartthrobs out this year in the world of music. Donny Osmond had 4 top 10 entries, 3 which were of as a solo artist. And this next song spent 5 weeks at number 1. It also featured with the Osmonds on Crazy Horses as well. Got to number 2 in the UK charts. I'm going to come back to your answers very, very shortly. But this certainly was a big hit for Donny Osmond. He was one of the heartthrobs that were around the music scene in this particular year.

Great year for Donny Osmond. 4 top 10 hits, 3 as a solo artist. Of course, that one, Puppy Love, got to number 1 in this particular year. Too Young reached number 5 in the charts, and Why reached number 3. Of course, he also featured with the Osmonds on Crazy Horses, which got to number 2. Well, in football terms, let's say a lot of people hitting the bar. Pull up in North Belfast. Kath in Carrick, give me a year, and then changed her mind. First on a roll of honour, she says, Terry, the year my son was born. Let me see who else had a go. Paddy in Belfast, you're hitting the bar as well. Lawrence as well. Jerry hitting the bar as well. So lots of people having a go at Guest the Year. Going to come back to it, of course, after the weather update. Going to go into another song from the particular year I'm looking for. Okay, this evening and tonight, bright or clear spells continue as showers die during the evening. Cloud will increase towards midnight and outbreaks of locally heavy rain spreading northeast towards tomorrow morning. Minimum temperature tonight, 11 degrees. Tomorrow, cloudy with outbreaks of locally heavy rain. The rain will clear during the afternoon with the chance of a few heavy showers following on behind. Warm tomorrow, maximum temperature getting up to a high of 20 degrees. Outlook for Friday to Sunday, outbreaks of locally heavy rain Friday. The

That's Michael Jackson, Ben. That was the only song from a film in this particular year. It came from the film Ben. And Marty Webb had a big top 10 hit with it. As a tribute to Ben Hardwick, a young liver transplant patient, her version reached number 5 in the UK charts. And let me see. Michael Jackson, of course, 5 top 10 hits in this year. This next song was a big hit for him as well.

0: There's me saying a lot, and saying a lot of people hitting the bar when it comes to getting the ear right. Well, nothing like it. The World Cup's on at the moment. You know me, I'm not one to miss out on a pun. But if you want to get in touch and have a go guess the year, you can phone in 9023 89 89, or email me at email the studio at belfast89.com, or send me a text or WhatsApp 07486 893 247. Bernie Hanvey from Dunmurry getting on the roll of honour as well. Paddy in Belfast, he says, Terry, that's not the right year. I'm taking my ball home. Let me see. Lauren's getting on the roll of honour as well. Catherine Carrick as well. Michael from LA on the roll of honour as well. Okay, when we have talking about sport in this particular year, I happen to say there was no World Cup this particular year I'm looking for. Leeds United won the FA Cup for the very first time with a 1-0 win over Arsenal. Derby County won the Football League First Division. Tottenham Hotspur won the UEFA Cup. Glasgow Rangers win the UEFA Cup Winners' Cup, beating Dynamo Moscow. And Grand National was won by well-to-do. It started at 14-1 odds, and it also beat the former champion Gay Trip. You might remember that. Okay, this was a big hit for Elton John in the particular year I'm looking for.
1: She packed my bags last night, free flight.

0: That's a great song there, Elton John, Rocket Man, and a guy, a singer, former school teacher in Belfast, used to do a great version of that in the Abercorn, great on the piano, Barry Nolan, the late great Barry Nolan, absolutely amazing at singing that song. And I mentioned earlier on about happy hours. Michael from LA says the best happy hour ever was Monday evenings 8 to 9 in the world famous Abercorn, being entertained by Margot Trevor and Barry Brent, to name but a few. The bar staff were exceptional. good to hear from you, Michael. You're 100% right. And Shirley Hughes getting in touch. Shirley, yes, the guitar lesson was cancelled tonight. We'll have to, myself, my brother Jared, will have to arrange a meet up with you and Sammy. She says, hi Terry, great to hear you on the airwaves, loving the music and banter, Shirley and Sammy. We certainly will arrange something. Okay, let's go into the ads. Let's have an ad break and then go back into the music again. Going to give you, of course, more facts and figures. Was a great year, of course, for glam rock.
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Great year for Glamrock, great year for the Slade. Four top 10 hits in this particular year I'm looking for. And Michael Fambelli gets his name on the Roll of Honour. Jerry, you're still hitting the bar when it comes to getting the year right. Let me see, this particular year, it was the longest year officially in modern history. It not only included a leap day, but astronomers added 2 leap seconds. So there you go, there's a wee bit of useless information for you. Speaking of glam rock, the man that started off, singer that started off, of course, Mark Boland, T-Rex. They had the best year of the whole lot. They had 6 hit singles. In this particular year. Going to give you some more clues as well. If you happen to be driving in this year, Ford launched its new model, the Granada, and the Volkswagen Beetle exceeds sales of the Ford Model T. Japanese car makers Nissan enjoyed a surge in sales. But what is the year I'm looking for?

big year for Mark Bone T-Rex. It's one of the big hits, Metal Guru. And Vicky getting in touch. Vicky getting on the Roll of Honour. Hi, Terry. Loved you playing UB40 Kingston Town. I was just waiting for Terry White to join in and sing along. Well, you got on the Roll of Honour. Mentioned earlier on about Donny Osmond, one of the great big heartthrobs of this particular year. Next one, of course, was David Cassidy. He had three top 10 entries in this particular year, two of which were as a solo artist and one with the Partridge Family with their cover of the Neil Sedaka song, Breaking Up Is Hard to Do. This was one of the big hits from David Cassidy, but what is the year I'm looking for? Clock is slowly ticking down. I'm going to give you another couple of clues after this, and then before the news, we'll wrap up and give you the answer.

Kevin Cassidy certainly was a big heartthrob this particular year. I'm looking for TV shows out in this particular year. Are You Being Served? Premiered Emmerdale Farm, originally broadcast this year. Newsround, you might remember, presented by Joan Craven. Clapperboard, hosted by Chris Kelly. Mastermind, hosted by Magnus Magnusson, premiered this year as well. Pebble Mill at One, Adventures of Black Beauty were out this year. Steptoe and Son, On the Buses, Killing, the ITV spy drama, and of course Coronation Street was aired in this particular year as well. Also, great year for Gilbert O'Sullivan. Going to give you the answer to the year after this song.

Beautiful son, Gilbert O'Sullivan, alone again. Naturally, great year for him as well. People born in this year: Claudia Winkleman, Mark Owen from the band Take That, Jerry Halliwell from the Spice Girls, you already knew that, Frankie Boyle, Scottish comedian, Liam Gallagher, and Jude Law, the actor. Going to give you the answer in a moment. Well, it certainly was a great year for music. Say they're all great years for music. Happened to mention earlier on. And when I said that there was no World Cup this year, you could have done your mathematics and went back. And then you would have maybe, well, not saying you would have discovered the year, might have narrowed it down a bit for you. Andre, get in touch. Hi, Terry. Hope things are well with you. Could you please play a Bob Lind Elusive Butterfly for me? Many thanks, Andrea. I check that out. Get into the third and final hour. Yes, that's right. I'm with you up until 10 o'clock. So the guess year tonight, the year in question was 1972. Well done if you got it right. If you didn't get it right, don't worry. It's all about taking part and having a bit of fun. Hopefully I'll see you on the other side of the Sky News.

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1: From the Sky News Centre at 9, England are about to kick off their World Cup campaign against Croatia. Joe Rawson is live in Dallas.
2: Here we go then, England's World Cup getting underway here in Dallas. It's boiling outside, but the stadium is air-conditioned. The surprising team news is that Bukayo Saka is on the bench. Anthony Gordon and Noni Madueke start. John Stones plays over Mark Gay, and Jude Bellingham also in the team as England look to make a winning start against Croatia.
1: Thank you, Joe. Donald Trump says an agreement with Iran will be signed over the next 48 hours. US officials briefed the media on the contents of a memorandum of understanding, which includes an end to fighting on all fronts, including in Lebanon. A former private hospital worker has been cautioned for trying to sell the Princess of Wales medical records. Kate was a patient of the London Clinic in 2024, which denies any regulatory breaches. Jeremy Clarkson's revealed he has prostate cancer. On his TV show, Clarkson's Farm, the presenter says while aggressive, it was caught early. Nick Ridgman from Prostate Cancer UK says he's grateful Jeremy chose to make his news public.
3: It is the most commonly diagnosed cancer in the UK, and there is no screening programme for it, and there are also no symptoms in the early stages. So it's absolutely critical that men are aware of their risk of prostate cancer. That's why the likes of Jeremy sharing their stories has such a huge impact.
1: The first phase of the BBC's cost-cutting measures have been announced, with around 200 jobs being axed in news. A plan announced in April will see up to 2,000 workers going in total, the corporation's biggest downsizing in almost 15 years. And Scottish Premiership team Rangers have appointed Derek McInnes as their new manager. The former Hearts boss replaces Danny Roll, who's joined RB Salzburg. That's the latest.

It's Swing Night Sister Breakout. You're listening to Terry Mulligan. I'm on my third and final hour. Good to hear from Michael Ogue on the phone. I say the guest year, just in case you missed it, the year itself was 1972. Okay, I'll tell you very quickly how to get in touch. Andre got in touch just before the news and was looking some Bob Lind, Elusive Butterfly. That's coming up any moment. Just in case you're a first-time listener, where have you been? If you want to get in touch, you can send me an email. Email is studio@belfast89.com or phone into the landline 9023-8989 or send me a text message or WhatsApp message 07486-893-247. 07486-893-247.

That's Rod Stewart. What made Milwaukee famous has made a loser out of me. Around about 9:45, a quarter to 10 if you want. We usually have our love song or two. Around about 9:45, it's usually quite precise, and so that'll be coming up then. Can't believe how quickly time is going. Well, the old saying, time flies when you're enjoying yourself. I always enjoy what I do, and well, maybe that's why the reason the time goes quicker. Don't forget, you can catch me on Saturday afternoons, extended hour, 4 p.m. to 7 p.m. So you're getting a good value for your radio license. So Saturday afternoons, 4 o'clock until 7 o'clock.

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It's Christy Moore and The Voyage on your classic hit station, Belfast Daily and NFM. Terry Mulligan with you right up until 10 o'clock. And some more great songs lined up, of course, between now and then. We'll have the weather update, of course, on the half hour. Good to hear from Michael Ogue on the phone. Great chap on the Moore. And always good cracking.

That's the Stair Council shout to the top. Have to be very careful what way I pronounce that. Rob on the phone, good to hear from you, Rob. Enjoying the tunes, and always great to hear from you. Song coming up from Elvis in a moment, and this one, probably an Elvis song, is very rarely played on the radio. But let's have a listen to it.

Okay, it's Elvis and Hurt. Let's have a look at the last look at the weather update. Okay, cloud will increase towards midnight and outbreaks of locally heavy rain spreading northeast towards tomorrow morning. Minimum temperature dropping down to 11 degrees. Tomorrow, cloudy with outbreaks of locally heavy rain. The rain will clear during the afternoon with the chance of a few heavy showers following on behind. Warm tomorrow, maximum temperature getting up to a high of 20 degrees. Outlook for Friday to Sunday, outbreaks of locally heavy rain on Friday. Clearing overnight to leave Saturday and Sunday, mostly dry with sunny spells.

That's a great Jim Capaldi love hurts, also covered by the Scottish rock band Nazareth, done a great version. I must stick it out some night and play it. Okay, following me, we have the Jukebox. They'll take you right through to the breakfast show tomorrow morning. Mike Allen opens the doors. He's on the breakfast show 8 a.m. to 10 a.m. 10 a.m. until 12 mid-morning is, of course, Lisa Flavelle, Lady Joyce and Billy the Kid. 12 midday until 2 p.m. we have the Jukebox Lunch, and 2 p.m. to 4 p.m. Lisa Johnson's back on the radio tomorrow. 4 o'clock to 7 o'clock, of course, the Drive Time Show with Mervyn McClarkey, and 7 o'clock to 10 o'clock tomorrow evening is Susan Gill. Don't forget, if you're in big into soul music, don't forget to check out Mark Bolin's show on Saturday evenings between 10 p.m. until 12 midnight.

That's A Small Face, especially for Rob. Tin Soldier. Steve Barriott, lead singer, of course, wrote that, originally wrote that, of course, for a singer, Pepe Arndt. She had out the song that first cut us the deepest many, many years ago. That was way before Rod Stewart, of course. But he liked the song so much, he kept it for himself. It was a song actually he wrote to his first wife, Jenny Rylance. Nevertheless, a great song. Sad thing about the Small Faces, of course, one time, of course, Jimi Hendrix wanted them to support him on his American tour. But Steve Marriott said to the rest of the band, we're not going to play second fiddle to anyone. And, you know, the Small Faces were famous in their own right, but you could imagine if they had went to the States and actually supported Jimi Hendrix. Okay, our love song, around about 9:45, that will be coming up. It is a great song, as always.

Earth, Wind and Fire Fantasy, and let me see, Ronnie and Angie getting in touch. Hello, Terry, loving the tunes as always, and the wee stories. If you get a chance, could you play a wee song? Gordon Lightfoot, If You Could Read My Mind, from Ronnie and Angie. Consider it done.

Well, we talk about classics, that's up there with the best. Gordon Lightfoot, and if you could read my mind, Claire Batten from Bangor, getting in touch. Good to hear from you, Claire. She's enjoying the tunes this evening. Okay, next song, we come to our love song, and too warm this weather. Normally it's under the covers, but tonight it's top of the covers. But it's a love song extraordinaire, and it is coming up. It's from the one and only Paul McCartney and Wings. I want you to listen to guitar on as well. Guitar was played by Henry McCulloch, who was from here, great guitarist. He actually was in London right about 1969, worked with Joe Cocker, and as a member of his backing band, the Grease Band. With Cocker, he turned toured the US and performed at the Woodstock Festival. This 1972, roughly, Paul McCartney asked him to join his new band Wings with an eye towards starting a tour of British universities. But have a listen to this song, but the guitar work is absolutely amazing. It is, of course, the song My Love.

It's tonight's love song, Paul McCartney and Wings, My Love. And did you hear the guitar working? That absolutely amazing. Okay, a couple of more songs to take us up to the Sky News at the top of the hour. I have to be leaving very shortly. Thoroughly enjoyed myself tonight. Thanks to each and every one of you tonight for getting in touch. The interaction was absolutely amazing. Claire Button down at Bangor. Claire, good to hear from you. And Michael from LA says, great show, Terry, and talk on Saturday. Yes, I'm back on Saturday between 4 p.m. and 7 p.m. Hopefully you can join me then.

Frankie Valli, My Eyes Adored You. Have to agree with Claire, it is a great song. And for some reason, among all the Four Seasons songs, well, I love them all. That one sort of from Frankie Valli, of course, one of his solo hits, that sticks in my head. I remember many years ago going to see the Jersey Boys in London. And if it ever comes here again, it's certainly a thoroughly great show. Okay, time rapidly running away with me. A couple of more minutes to the Sky News at the top of the hour. After that, the jukebox will take you right through to the breakfast show tomorrow morning.

Nothing like finishing on a high. Bee Gees in Massachusetts. That's it from me. Whatever you're doing, enjoy the rest of your evening. Enjoy the rest of your week. Hopefully you can join me Saturday between 4 p.m. and 7 p.m. I certainly look forward to your company then.

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1: From the Sky News Centre at 10, it's half-time in England's opening World Cup group game against Croatia. Joe Rawson is in Dallas.
2: England 2, Croatia 2 at half-time. England taking the lead from the penalty spot. It was second time lucky for Harry Kane after a retake because the goalkeeper was off his line. Martin Batarina fired a thunder of a strike into the top corner to equalise just after the hydration break. Kane then headed in from a corner to make it 2-1, but then in added time, Petra Musa with the leveller. England 2, Croatia 2.
1: In other news today, Donald Trump says a deal with Tehran could be signed as soon as tomorrow, warning the US could go back to bombing Iran if a full agreement isn't reached. The president joked if the memorandum of understanding doesn't work, he's blaming his number two, J.D. Vance. It's emerged a former healthcare worker tried to sell the Princess of Wales private medical records. Kate was a patient of the London Clinic in 2024. An ex-employee has been handed a formal caution. The BBC is going to cut around 550 roles and review broadcast TV and radio programmes. It's the first phase of a major downsizing plan hoping to save money. Roger Mosey is the former head of BBC Television News.
3: I think it's sad that the BBC is having to make these cuts. And to be honest, news would have been last on my list of the areas where there should be cuts because we live in uncertain times. There's a lot of misinformation and disinformation around. And therefore, getting rid of journalists is not what you really expect the BBC to do.
1: The Foreign Secretary says more funding will help migrants who have fled conflict to rebuild their lives closer to home. £9 million is going into extending a North Africa initiative to Libya, with further support in Egypt, Algeria and Tunisia. And UK inflation unexpectedly flatlined last month. Official figures show it stayed at 2.8% in May. That's the latest. I'm Lucia McCann.

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is Captain Tobias Wilcock welcoming you aboard Coconut Airways 3722 Bridgetown, Barbados. We will be flying at an height of 32,000 feet and at an airspeed of approximately 600 miles per hour. Refreshments will be served after takeoff. Kindly fasten your safety belts and refrain from smoking until...

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1: From the Sky News Centre at 11, England are aiming to get their World Cup campaign off to a winning start against Croatia. Let's go live to Joe Rawson in Dallas.
2: A game that will be remembered for the attacking quality as England just about get the job done. Harry Kane's retaken penalty opened the scoring, but Martin Batarina equalised with a cracker. Kane heading in a corner put England ahead again, but again Croatia equalised through Petra Musa. And it took brilliant individual effort from Jude Bellingham after half-time and Marcus Rashford's goal late on to secure a win. Full-time whistle just gone, England 4, Croatia 2.
1: Elsewhere, Donald Trump says the US could go back to bombing Iran if a full deal isn't reached. A memorandum of understanding has been formally signed on Friday, which he insists includes Tehran agreeing to never having a nuclear weapon. At the close of the G7 in France, the US president claims to feel bad for Lebanon, adding Israel's prime minister gets a little excited sometimes and could do with a softer touch.
3: When two drones are shot into the desert and dropped harmlessly, you don't have to knock down buildings in Beirut. They could behave better. And frankly, they could do a better job. I love them as a partner. They were terrific. But they could do a much better job with Hezbollah.
1: A former healthcare worker has been cautioned for trying to sell the Princess of Wales's private medical records. Kate was a patient of the London Clinic in 2024. More details have been announced about where some of the jobs are going within the BBC in the first phase of its cost cutting. We were told in April up to 2,000 would go. The Foreign Secretary has announced more funding for a scheme aimed at helping migrants settle in North Africa. £9 million is going into extending the initiative to Libya, with further support too in Egypt, Algeria and Tunisia. And Jeremy Clarkson's revealed he has prostate cancer. The presenter says while aggressive, it was caught early. That's the latest. I'm Ruth.

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1: From the Sky News Centre at midnight, England have begun their World Cup in style with a 4-2 win over Croatia. Captain Harry Kane scored twice in the first half. These fans in Dallas watched the game and were impressed with Thomas Tuchel's side.
2: Second half, best performance I've ever seen from England at a World Cup, I think. Just dominating a technical team, I think.
3: The first half was shaky, it really was, but I think he convinced a lot of people in that second half. Pretty good.
1: Donald Trump threatened to bomb Iran if it violates its agreement with the US. A senior American official has been briefing on its 14 points, which include a commitment to achieving a final deal within 60 days. It's emerged a former healthcare worker tried to sell the Princess of Wales' private medical records. Kate was a patient of the London Clinic in January 2024. The BBC is going to cut around 550 roles and review broadcast TV and radio programmes. It's the first phase of a major downsizing plan, with bosses hoping to make £500 million in savings. Roger Mosey is the former head of BBC Television News.
4: I think it's sad that the BBC is having to make these cuts. And to be honest, news would have been last on my list of the areas where there should be cuts, because we live in uncertain times. There's a lot of misinformation and disinformation around, and therefore getting rid of journalists is not what you really expect the BBC to do.
1: The UK's cybersecurity chief says hostile states are increasingly targeting British infrastructure with online attacks. Richard Horne says around three quarters of major incidents last year could be linked to countries including Russia, China and Iran. Inflation remained the same last month. The rising pace of transport costs were offset by slowing food bills, keeping it at 2.8% in May. And England's cricketers ended day one of the second test against New Zealand on a high. Late wickets fell, with the tourists on 291 for 7 at the close at the Oval. That's the latest.

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1: From the Sky News Centre at 1. Donald Trump has signed a deal aimed at ending the war with Iran. The White House and Iran's foreign minister have confirmed the proposal, described as a memorandum of understanding, has now been agreed. Speaking at the G7 meeting yesterday, Mr. Trump outlined what's included in that 14-point plan.
2: Ending the current conflict, reopening the Strait of Hormuz, and preventing Iran from ever obtaining a nuclear weapon. That's what it was all about. If we didn't do this deal, we could have dropped more bombs for another 3 weeks, 2 weeks, 4 weeks.
1: England have opened their World Cup campaign with a 4-2 win against Croatia in Dallas. Captain Harry Kane got a double, with Jude Bellingham and Marcus Rashford also scoring. Manager Thomas Tuchel says it was a great attacking display, but admits there are areas in the performance to work on.
3: I loved the second half, all of it. I loved the reaction to a very complicated first half. We got a tough draw to start against Croatia, so the positives are clearly the ones where we focus on now and enjoy the moment, and we have enough days to adjust.
1: Elsewhere, a former healthcare worker has been cautioned for trying to sell the Princess of Wales's private medical records. Kate was a patient of the London Clinic in 2024. More details have been announced about where some of the jobs are going within the BBC in the first phase of its cost cutting. We were told in April up to 2,000 jobs would go. The Foreign Secretary says more funding will help migrants who have fled conflict rebuild their lives closer to home. £9 million is going into extending a North Africa initiative. And back to sport, and Rangers have appointed Derek McInnes as their new manager on a 3-year deal. The former Hearts boss replaces Danny Rowe, who has left the Scottish Premiership club to join RB Salzburg. That's